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And right now we're sharing our controversial fall opinions, things that people love this time of the year, but you don't really like that much. For example, Mary, she said, okay, she did say the Hocus Pocus iconic. Yes. Is it a good movie? Not so much. What do y'all think about it? I know we ride or die for Hocus Pocus. It is a classic. Is it the best movie ever? No, but I'm not going to say that. Mary did. Get her.

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1: And right now we're talking as somebody over 30, the things that we did not regret doing when we were 20. Honestly, traveling, top of the list. Like, even if it's cheap, even if you're not going to be at that five-star resort that you saw on TikTok, going and seeing the world when you don't have a lot of responsibilities besides work, okay? You got to get your butt back to work. But, like, go out there, meet people, learn about yourself, do solo traveling. That, and don't worry about not having it all figured out. You have so much to learn. You're going to grow so much. Just enjoy. Soak it up. Be single. Date around. Like, just do all the things.
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And I agree with this one. We're talking unpopular fall opinions. Michelle said that Thanksgiving dinner should actually happen at dinner time, not at 2 p.m. I mean, a lot of people do it early. 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
2: And Monday Night Football officially back, making our Mondays just that much better. We're kicking off the season with an AFC West rivalry. The Denver Broncos are headed to Kansas City to see the Chiefs. And if you want to make the game even more exciting, I got a way to do that. We'll talk about it next.
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have Monday Night Football back tonight. We're just talking about that. I said, if you want to make the game even more exciting, I got you. You got to check out Prize Picks before the kickoff tonight. They do these guaranteed picks on Monday. So basically, they make it very easy to win. And I even got a promo code for you. So if you win your first $5 lineup, you win $150. So if you download Prize Picks, use my code Bianca on air. And it's just another fun way to enjoy the football season and win big yourself this year.

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1: And all right, guys, that is going to do it for me, Bianca. 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

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I wouldn't be calling if I didn't feel this heavy. I keep telling myself I'm fine, but every quiet moment pulls me back to you.

0: 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I can't do this any longer. We're going to talk about that in a couple minutes.
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0: Jalen Brunson's going to be hosting Saturday Night Live for the first episode of their new season, which is going to be kicking off September 26th. And from what I've seen, I think Jalen Brunson's got a good sense of humor. I'm sure he's going to do great. I'm looking forward to it.
1: What's poppin'? 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
1: 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It's a shift. 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
3: 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All SISD 6th through 12th grade boys are invited to attend with their father or father figure. 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

Tiffany gets honest about balancing being a mother and her career. And she was having this conversation with Billboard saying that, of course, she wants to spend more time with her daughter and she wants things to be ideal. But the reality is it's not going to be. And that applies to all of us moms who are working and even for the moms who aren't working. It is hard work. You know, I'm always sending love to all the parents out there.

0: Let me know what happened. Yes, something that you've never shared with anybody else. Our segment, Confess with Ness, is happening in a few minutes.
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The Fall Off Tour is amazing. I went to it. It was remarkable, by the way. And guess what? It's bringing in the dollars. It's expected to gross over $100 million off of 73 shows. Congratulations to J. Cole. He earned every single penny. On a

0: do most cheaters live? Let's just hope we are not in that state. We're going to talk about that in a few minutes.
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Time now is 7:20 on the dot on this Tuesday, September 15th. Hopefully you guys are having a great start to your Tuesday. Hopefully you got some sleep with all this chaos last night, right? The rain, thunder, lightning. What a show. Mother Nature put on a great show for us last night because, damn, we got a lot of rain. Well, at least in the valley. I don't know about where you guys are at right now, but the valley got, we got wet, all right. Oh, yeah, we got wet. What? But yes, expect more for the rest of the week. Well, at least that's what they're saying. Chimentirosos, you don't know what to believe anymore, right? But that is the word. Rain all this week. And then next week we'll be in like the 70s? What? Oh, here we go. It's when everybody starts getting sick. It's going to just drop all of a sudden, right? The weather's going to drop all of a sudden. Te digo. This morning, we have tickets. Let me make sure we have them. Oh, yeah, we do. Just double checking. We will have a family four-pack of tickets for Disney on Ice presents Jump In. That is happening at the El Paso County Coliseum. It kicks off Wednesday, September 23rd, and goes all the way through Sunday, the 27th. You can still get your tickets at DisneyOnIce.com before they disappear. Or you can keep it right here. And before 10 o'clock this morning, we will give you guys another chance to score a family four-pack to Disney on Ice. All right, we'll let you guys know. That's my weekend. We'll let you guys know exactly when you guys can score those tickets. Got birthdays coming up at 7:45, so get those birthday shout-outs in. There is a post on our Facebook and Instagram. And make sure it's dated correctly, because if you post it in like an old birthday post, we're not going to read it. It's got to be today's. September 15th. Make sure it says Tuesday, September 15th on it. And post your birthday there. Do not send a DM, because we probably won't see it either. Just put it on that post. That's how easy it is. Just put it there, and we'll got those birthdays coming up at 7:45 this morning. Also, we'll take a look at some traffic for you guys. We'll keep an eye on traffic because I know it's wet, so we already know how it gets here. Somehow, some of us forget how to drive on wet conditions, but we'll keep an eye on traffic for you guys coming up in a few minutes. Pump the brakes on the school zones. And history lesson coming up in a few minutes. We'll get into local news, Hollywood, 411 on the way. 7:23 is the time on this Tuesday. Wakey, wakey. Let's get Tuesday going. It's the Morning Mash. Good morning, guys.

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0: DJ Javi and Romy.
2: That's right. Good morning, guys. It's 7:37 right now. It's the Morning Mash on this 915 day. Yes, it is 915. September 15th, right? Good morning, Hav.
3: Good morning.
2: Running a little late, man. You know what's crazy? You ever get up early and you're like, oh, it's going to be a great day. I'm up early.
3: Yeah, ready to go.
2: So, yeah, ready to go. And then you're like, okay, you know what? I'm going to lay down real quick. And then you wake up and you're like, oh, my God. That's what happened to me this morning.
3: Really?
2: So I have my alarm set for...
3: What time?
2: I have my alarm
3: 2:30.
2: Set for... No, for 5:15.
3: Oh.
2: 5:15 and 5:30, those are my alarms. And I know I got to be out of the house by at least 6:30, 6:40, right?
3: Yes.
2: So my dogs wake me up because they need to go potty. Took the dogs out to pee. I fell asleep on the couch, bro.
3: Did you?
2: I woke up and I'm like, oh, my God.
3: What time is it?
2: Ah! No.
3: That happens.
2: Had to get up, wash the burritos, and let's go, man. Here we go.
3: It happens.
2: Yeah, it happens. It's all good, man. Anyways, beautiful morning, though.
3: It is. It really is, man. Nice start.
2: Did you guys get some rain?
3: A lot.
2: We got a... I guess it rained on the west side. I knocked out, man. So it's a nice little... which means it's going to be hot today.
3: Yeah, probably.
2: So, yeah. So, good morning. Good morning to you guys. You know, we are the Morning Mash. It's just me and Javi today. Romy's actually out again. People are like, what's wrong with Romy? Is she sick? No. We wish her luck because she's actually been the last 2 days, yesterday and today, she's taking her citizenship test.
3: Oh, yeah. Is that what it was?
2: Yeah, so she's taking her citizenship test.
3: Okay.
2: So good luck to Romy. Nothing but good vibes. And yeah, nothing but positivity.
3: Yeah,
2: so,
3: that's what's up.
2: You know, hopefully, she can pass that.
3: This is like her second or third try?
2: Yeah, second or third try. She told me that she messed up on one of the questions.
3: Oh, okay.
2: They asked her who the first president of the United States
3: was. And what did she say?
2: I have no clue, bro.
3: I think she said Chuck Norris, no?
2: Something like that, bro. She wasn't too sure.
3: Yeah, I don't think Norris is the president.
2: History? Yeah. And then they asked her how many states, you know, the U.S. has.
3: Yeah.
2: And she said something like
3: too many.
2: Like 30. Yeah. And then they asked her, like, who's the president of the United States?
3: The
2: current president of the United States.
3: What was the answer for that one?
2: She did say Donald Trump. And then they asked her who the vice president was. And she said Joe Biden.
3: Oh, no.
2: So, yeah.
3: So that's where we take it.
2: Yeah. I was talking to her yesterday. I was, you know, telling her. I was like.
3: You were quizzing her on some stuff?
2: I was trying to tune her up, dude.
3: Good, man. Good.
2: And then they asked her, who's America's team? And I was like, well, it's the Dallas Cowboys. And she's like, that's what I said. And they said, no.
3: What?
2: It's not America's team anymore. I was like, what? She said she got that one wrong.
3: Ah, canicos.
2: I don't know. Yeah.
3: What?
2: I asked her a whole bunch of stuff. Like, yeah, just, you know, and she just, you know.
3: Yeah, I know. I get it, man.
2: And then, you know, they were, she told me it was 2 days. Today's the, yesterday was the what is it called? Like the written part of it.
3: Today, oh, okay.
2: Yeah, today's the agility and physical part of it.
3: Physical?
2: Yeah.
3: What do they have her do?
2: I don't know, run and jump some fences, something like that, man. But yeah. So, you know, she's been training for this.
3: Oh, I didn't know that, man.
2: So we wish...
3: Yeah, they changed that.
2: They changed it up big time, bro.
3: I didn't know they do that now.
2: Yeah, big time, bro. Big time. You got to swim, like, across a little pond, right?
3: That's crazy, run. Yo.
2: You got to, like, sprint.
3: Wow.
2: They time you on your 40. How many curls you can do?
3: What?
2: Yeah, lunges. Yeah. You know how it is. It's kind of like the FBI test that we took at one time. Remember?
3: Oh, like that.
2: Yeah, it's kind of like that.
3: How many pull-ups?
2: Sit-ups. Push-ups, yeah.
3: But what does that have to do with becoming a citizen?
2: I don't know. I guess they changed the rules on that, man. So good luck to Romy. Yeah, Romy, she'll be back tomorrow. We'll see how she
3: does. We'll find, yeah, hopefully.
2: Yeah, she's out in
3: Albuquerque. She became a citizen.
2: Yeah, she's out in Albuquerque doing it, though. It's kind of weird.
3: In Not Albuquerque? Here, yeah. Why in Albuquerque?
2: I don't know. Maybe she's trying to be a new Mexican.
3: A new American.
2: Oh, yeah.
3: She wants to change it.
2: Maybe that's
3: to
2: New what America. It is. So, yeah, there it is. It's like a little triathlon, exactly.
3: Triathlon? Damn.
2: If she wins, she gets her citizenship.
3: She has to run all the way over there and run all the way back. She makes it. She's a citizen.
2: Yeah, they have like a taco slamming, like a taco slamming contest.
3: Wow, okay.
2: So, yeah, there she goes, man.
3: There she goes.
2: Well, no. They check your credit score, too, so.
3: Oh, they do?
2: Yeah, I think her credit score is good. She worked on that.
3: Okay.
2: So we're giving her some, you know, some pointers and everything, but yeah. You know, they asked her some simple questions and she just wasn't getting it down. So good luck to Romy. She'll be back tomorrow though. Anyways.
3: Hopefully a citizen.
2: Yeah, hopefully, yeah. Exactly. I don't know what we're gonna do, man.
3: We'll play her. You know.
2: If not,
3: proud to be an American.
2: If not, she gets sent to KVNA, our sister station. I'm kidding.
3: Until she gets her papeles. That's messed up, dude.
2: This morning. Yeah. Good morning to you guys. It's 7:42. It's the Morning Mash. Cage and Javi hanging out with you guys, man.
3: Damn.
2: We got birthdays coming up. Don't forget, we got a birthday post up. Do not put it on my live stream camera. I am streaming live on TikTok. If you want to come and check out all the mamas that we have, you can find me on TikTok right now at KAGE_915. Birthday's literally coming up in about 3 minutes. 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
2: 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All right, good morning, guys. 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Again, do not put them on the cameras. Happy third birthday to niece Serena. Tia, your primos love you very much. Mucho baby girl, happy birthday. Also, happy 8-year anniversary to Mark and Elvira Portillo out in Chandler, Arizona. Hey!
3: Hey, congratulations, guys.
2: Congratulations, guys. Also, happy birthday to Mom 88, Maria Avieta. Coming from your son and family, they love you very much. Happy birthday, señorita. 88 years old, that's awesome. Happy 30th birthday to the Honey Bunches, Eddie Cortez today, a.k.a. Scrappy. May God bless you with many, many more as we love you a lot from your wife and three beautiful girls. SME Scrappy. Happy 12th birthday to baby girl Ariana Rose. Mommy and Yoshi love you so much. Also, happy birthday going out to Ralph Escobar. Happy birthday and many more. Enjoy your day from your sister Liz and the boys. We love you. Happy birthday to sister-in-law Veronica Jurado, the only woman who can deal with my brother.
3: Damn.
2: That's what this girl says. May God bless you with many more. Also, happy 15th birthday, special 15th birthday to Samantha Ortega from mom, dad, little brother Chris, and your Bruce. We love you so much and can't wait to celebrate your big day this weekend. Also, happy birthday going out to Laura Melissa Medina, the big 41. We love you from all her family. Happy birthday going out to Herman Berman, Alfonso Night, or German Berman, from your wife and kids. We love you so much. Happy birthday going out to Edwin Muniz. May God continue to bless you with many more years. We love you, from Yvette and the kids. Happy 72nd birthday to Mom Estela Alvarez from Ida and Sky. Feliz cumpleaños, señorita. Also, a happy birthday going out to, happy birthday, Tata. Love, Jovan Pavela. Yeah. Very happy 12th birthday. This one says, happy 12th birthday to baby, to my baby love, Ariel Barrientos. Mom, dad, and your brother, Chubbs. Love you, Chubbs. And a happy birthday going out to Veronica Ramirez. Happy birthday, Veronica. Have a great day. Let me see. Off the Instagram page. God, a lot of birthdays, man.
3: All right.
2: Mm-hmm. Happy birthday going out to Alyssa Mancera. We love you to the moon and back. Happy birthday. Also, happy birthday going out to Noah from mom, dad, and Jasmine and Joaquini. We love you, Pookie. Hope I said that right.
3: Okay.
2: Happy birthday, Jessica Ann. I love you, Pookie. Anene. Happy birthday going out to Vidi from Jessica and the girls. Have an awesome day. Happy 18th birthday to Lexi from Dad, Brenda, Madison, Camila, and Matthew. We love you. Happy 12th birthday to Ari. Have the best day from Auntie Savvy, Amora, Emila, and Jay. Happy 10th birthday to Anthony from Mom and Dad. Happy birthday going out to the best nephew ever. So proud of you, Santi. Tia Cindy loves you so much. All right, let me double check on these too. I think those are the birthdays. I got some more birthdays. Hold on, wait.
3: All right, hold on.
2: Wait for it. Real quick, happy birthday going out to Octavio Ornelas. Happy birthday for the 23rd birthday from your brothers and sisters, mom and dad. I love you very much. Happy birthday. Also, going to send a happy birthday going out to Stacy from your husband and the kids. Thank you for being a great wife. I think that's all the birthdays I have.
3: Is that it?
2: Don't forget, put the birthdays on Mix 927EP's page, guys. Not on mine or Javi's post, because we can't scroll in.
3: Nah, man.
2: All right, so Javi, what you got?
3: All right, celebrity birthdays today. We got Heidi Montag. Today's her birthday. She is turning 40 years old. Prince Harry is 42. Tom Hardy, yes, Venom. Today is his birthday. He is turning 49 years old. Dina Lohan is 64. Dan Marino, he is turning 65 today. Oliver Stone is turning 80. And Tommy Lee Jones, I think he played Two-Face in one of the Batman movies, 80 today.
2: Also, one last birthday to add here. Happy birthday to Yelitza. Happy birthday. We love you from the Carpio family. That last name's kind of hard. Talonzo. It's a hard name to pronounce. But Yelitza, happy birthday. There you go.
3: There it is.
2: Happy birthday. Wish you guys many more. And if we missed your birthday, there's always next year.
3: Yeah. Try again next year.
2: There's always next year. Try again next year.
3: Messed up, man.
2: Dude, last night I went down this rabbit hole on TikTok. And, you know, they call Chi-Rac. It's like one of the most dangerous, you know, Chicago's one of the most dangerous, if not the most dangerous cities in America, right?
3: Yes.
2: Like, they have a lot of crime and a lot of gang activity. I went down this rabbit hole because these young rappers are killing each other over there, bro.
3: Where?
2: It's sad. Yeah, they were showing some rapper got gunned down at a gas station. I don't know. It's like young rap stuff, I guess. I've never heard of these guys in my life.
3: Yeah, yeah.
2: It's like SoundCloud rappers. But it's some dude named, I think it was Q50 or something like that. I went down this rabbit hole. I don't know why it came up. I was watching some police stuff. And then that story popped up. And I was like, oh, what's that about? And I started seeing it. And I was like, damn, this whole rap crew got wiped out by another rival rap crew, dude.
3: Ah, God, it was.
2: But these, and they're young. Sad. And it's sad. They're from like the ghettos. They're from the slums of Chicago.
3: Oof.
2: And it's sad that these young black teenagers are just killing each other like for fun, bro.
3: Yeah.
2: And then what they do is that the next day they do a diss rap, like basically like telling the police I'm the one that did it.
3: What
2: like
3: the
2: rapping about
3: hell?
2: It. Like, yeah, dude. I'm like, dude, like to a game. It's like a game to
3: gang
2: them.
3: Gang or game.
2: It's like a game to them over there, bro.
3: That's wild.
2: It's sad. It's sad. I went down this rabbit hole and I was like, damn, like I was seeing that like it's really, really bad over there in Chicago, man. That's why they call it Chi-Rac.
3: Yikes.
2: And like this dude got gunned down after like it was like at 4 a.m. he was at a gas station.
3: And then?
2: And he got into his Tesla and they just like, man, they came at him. Six dudes, bro. It was crazy, crazy. And then I went down that rabbit hole and I was like, man, these like kids over there are like,
3: yeah, that's like wild, they're
2: like,
3: bro.
2: I was like, I don't think you know, you don't come back from death, man.
3: No.
2: And then the next day, they're like incriminating. They're taking pictures on Instagram and Snapchat and boasting. And they're boasting about what they did, bro. Like, basically, like just boasting about it, dude.
3: Like, I'm the one that did it.
2: Yeah.
3: I pulled the trigger. Like,
2: for clout.
3: And did a whole rap about it, huh?
2: Yes, dude. And they do a whole rap about it, bro. And I'm like, that is insane, bro. And they're saying, yeah, Reddit did the whole work. They nailed the shoe. Because these guys, like, I guess these guys had robbed a car.
3: Yeah.
2: And then they went and did this crime, killed this guy, this rapper. And then now, like, they had wiped out his crew before that.
3: I mean, what the hell?
2: I'm like, damn, Chicago's really that bad, man. And I remember the first time I was in Chicago, it was like 2012, 2013. I remember they were telling me, hey, careful, don't go to this side of town. You're Mexican. Watch out. They don't mess with you guys over there. Like, careful.
3: Yeah.
2: Because like, it's real, like, race wars are real big in some areas. There's some places that the blacks and Mexicans don't get along, bro. So I remember we took a wrong turn. I ran every red light. Nero!
3: And like a National Lampoon.
2: I was like, not today, say the Nero! Because, dude, yeah. It was like bad, bro.
3: Vacation?
2: Yeah, it was bad, bro. And it's sad that we like, still nope. got that. Like, you see it just in, you think it's just in the movies.
3: Nah.
2: But nah, it's real life for some of these kids out there, dude. That's crazy that they're like.
3: So what's the area you're not supposed to go around in Chicago?
2: I think it's the Chicago.
3: South side?
2: I think it's the South side. But it's crazy, bro, because like, they murdered this dude, and then they're
3: doing boasting that, about it, like,
2: and
3: they're doing, yeah,
2: no, and then they're filming themselves rapping, talking about it, like rapping about how they killed him.
3: That's wild, dude.
2: Like, you basically just did the cops and FBI work. That is insane, bro. Like, what is wrong with the youth today?
3: Yeah, I don't know. That's pretty sad.
2: What? And now, and the guy that they murdered with his rappers, I think his name's Q50. I think I'm right.
3: Q50?
2: I think his mom is also like hood. So now she's...
3: So the mom's rapping too?
2: So the mom's...
3: On, I'm going to come get you.
2: The mom's on Instagram saying she's going to retaliate for her son and she's going to go after these young dudes. It's crazy, bro. It's crazy. I just went down that rabbit hole. I was like, holy smoke, man. They have a really, really bad, you know.
3: The way they're going, they're going to be able to have a full album, dude. Jeez.
2: Yeah, dude.
3: Pobres vatos.
2: I mean, I think the way they see it is that they come from... You know, poverty-stricken areas where obviously crime is their only way of, you know, making some sort of income or being money, or they live that lifestyle, bro.
3: That's horrible.
2: And I think that's what, you know, you see that it's rap, and I think that's what always has given rap that bad, like that bad
3: rep,
2: you know?
3: Yeah.
2: But right away, you assume violence and ghetto-ness with it and this and that, right? But I'm just like, dude, that story was crazy. Look it up, man.
3: Maybe we should send Stop the Violence over there, dude.
2: Stop the Violence. It could be... Yeah, I went down that rabbit hole. I was like, damn, bro, that was crazy.
3: So I started watching Turning Point.
2: How's that?
3: On Netflix. It's the 9/11 and the War on Terror.
2: How is that?
3: I just barely started watching it. It goes into details as far as like people that were affected.
2: Yep.
3: Like I saw a part where a daughter, her dad was one of the pilots on United 93.
2: Mm-hmm.
3: And she talks about, you know, or even another person that came from, I can't remember what part of what country they came from.
2: Uh-huh.
3: But he talks about his dad and that he had to grow up without his dad because his dad was affected by the whole 9/11. Yeah, like, yeah. It's sad, bro. It's a lot of kids that were affected. I guess it's their story now. Like, how it affected them. And the pilot that was on United 93, how it affected her. She's a her daughter, like, mom. Like, oh, it's crazy, dude. Like, I guess it's just different take on 9/11.
2: Well, you know, Pete Davidson. 9/11. You know, Pete Davidson, his dad passed away in the towers.
3: Oh, that's right, him
2: so,
3: too.
2: So, comedian Pete Davidson, you remember him? He was with he was on Saturday Night Live for a long time, and then he was with Kim Kardashian. So, that's crazy.
3: So, that's on Netflix, if you guys want to see that. It's called Turning Point 9/11 and the War on Terror. I already started it, so.
2: Have you heard the phone calls?
3: There's one from, I think, the one that was going to the Pentagon. It's a lady, and she's talking about, she knew everything that was happening, and she's like, I just want to call you. She left a message. I love you, and
2: I know
3: I'm sure I'm not going to be able to tell you this again. Like, it's so sad, bro.
2: But can you imagine, like, honestly, man, like that's what's so sad about this, and that's why, you know.
3: Good Lord.
2: It changed our world forever here, especially in the U.S. But can you imagine making a phone call to your loved one?
3: That's, yeah.
2: And that's the last time you're ever going to talk to them? That's so sad. I don't wish that upon anybody.
3: That's horrible.
2: And these people knew that they were basically... You know, they were gonna die. It's crazy, dude. It's just crazy. Yeah, those things are. If you're super sensitive to it, I was watching it all 9/11. I was watching all the documentaries that Nat Geo had on it, and I was just like, man, how sad. And you know, it's sad that stuff like that happens, and then like it's devastating forever. You know, but we always got to be Trusha, you know?
3: Oh, yeah.
2: Because that can happen again. There's someone always plotting. There's a country terrorist organization, some sort of, you know, organization that's plotting against us just because, you know, they hate us.
3: Yeah.
2: Or they hate our president, or they hate whoever's running the country at the time, whatever, right? So, you know, thank you to all our, you know, our agents, you know, from our government that do their best to debunk this stuff and keep us safe.
3: Yeah, absolutely.
2: But yeah, it's a really, really good Netflix documentary. I saw a little bit of it, dude.
3: Oof.
2: It's good. Yeah. Time right now is 7:57. It's the Morning Mash. Good morning.

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1: Morning, guest time right now is 8:04. It is a morning mass. Johnny Cage and DJ Javi just hanging out with you guys today. Romy's out. Today is National Day of the Cowgirl. What does that mean, Javi?
2: I have no idea.
1: National Day of the Cowgirl. So shout out to all you cowgirls. And
2: No,
1: Dallas Cowboy fans. No.
2: No.
1: National Day of the Cowgirl. It's also National Neonatal Nurses Day. Shout out to all the neonatal nurses here in El Paso. Also National Double Cheeseburger Day. National Yum. Linguini Day, National Thank You Day, National Caregivers Day. Shouts going out to all the caregivers. And National Cheese Toast Day. We're officially 46 days away from Halloween, 72 days away from Thanksgiving, and guys, 101 days away from Christmas. Damn, son. Is there any interesting history on this day?
2: All right, looking back on this day today, Chips premiered in 1977.
1: Oh, man, I love Chips, bro. Chips was amazing. Yeah, with Punch.
2: Yep.
1: Yep. Eric Estrada was his name, right?
2: Yes.
1: Okay, what else?
2: Anything else on here? A ver. Oh, Tito Jackson passed away. I didn't know he passed away on this day.
1: Hmm. Oh, I saw this in 1994. Tupac. He pled guilty to a misdemeanor assault charge. He tried to hit a fellow rapper with a baseball bat at a concert.
2: That was in 94, huh?
1: Yep. What else?
2: No, that's pretty much it.
1: Well, on this date in 2019, Cars lead singer Rick Ocasek passed away. And in 2024, Tito Jackson passed away.
2: Damn. Yeah, Tito passed. Yep. I didn't know he passed.
1: Yep. But not that much history. Yeah, not that much history on here, man.
2: Well, tomorrow is National Guacamole Day on DC6.
1: No way. Wow. National Guacamole Day. Well, today, in case you don't know, it's El Paso Day. It's 915 Day.
2: Yes, it is.
1: Because it's September 15th. 915. Get it?
2: Doo-doom, psh, doo-doom, doom.
1: So, 915 Day. So, what are we supposed to do today, dude?
2: So, I guess maybe, I don't know. I was thinking about what can people
1: how do you
2: today?
1: Celebrate? How do you celebrate for 915 Day?
2: Pick up y'all's trash. I don't know. Make the city clean.
1: Don't act a fool.
2: Don't end up on FitFam.
1: Maybe a day without DUIs. What do you think?
2: That'd be nice.
1: What do you think? What is it? What's it going to be? Tomorrow is the last day game for the Chihuahuas.
2: Oh, that's right.
1: For the season, man. So the last day game is for the Chihuahuas tomorrow, man. On 16
2: September.
1: Right? So you're going to be missing some
2: co-workers tomorrow.

0: They're probably over there.
1: What? You gonna eat Chico's tacos? Is that how? How do we celebrate 915 Day? Give us some ideas. If you're on the TikTok live stream, how should we celebrate 915 Day?
2: Yeah, I don't know. How do we? How? Let me look.
3: What do you think, Kyle?
2: We'll have Chico's.
1: Would you say Chico's is because it's such a staple in El Paso?
2: I mean, yeah. I guess maybe go back to the staples that they're been saying, here for years.
1: They're saying shop local, support local.
2: That's a good one.
3: What else?
2: What else?
3: What do you think?
1: I'm trying to see.
2: To pay your child support? No.
1: Drive better? People are saying drive by crap. Use your child support on your child. That's what people are saying on the camera. Damn! See how many people can get on FitFam? Don't crash. Piñatas. Close down I-10. Damn it, man. No, don't do that, man. We're talking about positive
2: stuff.
1: Nah,
2: come on, guys.
1: Like, what would you... How can we show some love to the 915? Is it support local, shop local? Eat at a local restaurant, right?
2: I don't know.
1: Nah?
2: Maybe. We always relate back to food.
1: Yeah, it always go back to food. Volunteer at a local organization. Stop the violence.
2: Stop the violence.
3: What do you think?
2: What would you say, like, people that leave El Paso that they miss?
1: The food.
2: You think it's the food that they miss the most?
1: I think the food is what we miss the most.
2: So they left, yeah, food.
1: I think the food is
2: you,
1: what...
2: You don't think the mountains, no? Being close to Juarez?
1: I think that, and I think just El Paso's a very tight-knit community, bro. If you're from a big city and you come here, you don't get it. To you, it's garbage.
2: Yeah.
1: To us, it's home. You know, it's a tight-knit community where, like... It's pretty, you know, we're pretty much easy to get along with. We accept everyone here. I think for the most part, a lot of people are friendly.
2: Mm-hmm.
1: I've had people that have visited here that have never been to El Paso and they're like, oh, it's beautiful, dude. Just there's a lot of people that speak Spanish. And I'm like, well, yeah, what do you expect? You know, it's a border city. I think we can talk smack about each other, but no one can talk smack about us.
2: That's another thing here. As soon as we hear, oh, nah.
1: El Paso sucks.
2: We defend El Paso right away, but then we are talking trash.
1: It's like that lady at that the Karol G concert. She remember the one that was blasting that lady for not. I mean, the lady.
2: Which one?
1: The one that didn't want to move over, and then she started blasting El Paso.
2: Oh,
1: for the seats. As soon as we found out she was from Califas, we're like,
2: hell no!
1: Don't let the door hit you on the way out.
2: Yep.
1: Right.
2: Yep.
1: That's the thing. We can talk smack about each other, but the minute an outsider talks smack from us,
2: like,
1: I think people are friendly here, man.
2: I think for the most part, I think we are friendly. Yes.
1: I mean, we also got a lot of mamonas that don't say thank you when you open the door for them. So ladies, maybe we can get better on that.
2: Yeah, that's... I've encountered that a couple of times.
1: I think there's some ladies, not all, some women that do have an issue, and I'm not trying to blast ladies. I'm just being honest because I've held the door many times.
2: Yeah, they just walk in.
1: And I'm the type that I'm like, oh, you're welcome. And they look at me.
2: Yeah,
1: that's
2: that happens to me too.
1: That's not cool. Or just when anyone holds the door for you or does something nice. How hard is it to say thank you?
2: Right.
1: Cool, thanks, right? Also, when you're driving, be courteous. If you see someone coming down the end ramp, don't speed up to smash them into the wall. Slow down. You're going in the same direction. I don't know. I think people are friendly here.
2: Yeah, I think so.
1: It's common courtesy, man. You know, go back to what your parents should have taught you.
2: Yep.
1: Your manners. Thank you, please, no, yes, and teach our kids that. No, ma'am, yes, ma'am, right?
2: Absolutely.
1: You see these kids mouthing off to teachers that are older, it's like, damn, bro, what the hell? Now they're here. So 915 day. I don't know, I think just be better, be nice, eat some local food.
2: Yes, more local.
1: Shop local, right? Maybe one day that we can we can all get along. Even if it's at, you know, at Walmart. I know there's a lot of rude people out there, but there's a lot of good people here in the 915.
2: Yeah, right? I think so too.
1: There's a lot of really, really good people here in the 915. I've been to other cities where it's
2: bad. Yeah, really?
1: I mean, I've heard stories, and not every, of course we're going to have crime. We're
2: that's growing everywhere.
1: City. Everywhere, every city has crime, bro.
2: Yep.
1: That's the thing. I mean, I was just talking about like the stuff that's going down in Chicago.
2: Mm-hmm.
1: You know, and there's a lot of racism. Everywhere.
2: Oh, yeah, that's everywhere, too.
1: And it's just not against black people, man. Us Latinos, we take a lot of it, too. Because before I used to think black people just, it was just black people affected, it was racism. Nah, man.
2: Nah.
1: It's us Mexicans, us Hispanics, Latinos, Puerto Ricans, that they, you know, hell, even white people. Be nice to each other, man. I think that's what's beauty. We accept everyone here in El Paso. Where you act the fool, it's a different stuff. We'll come at you, right?
2: Yeah.
1: For the most part, I think it's a pretty peaceful community.
2: I think so, too.
1: You know? I think it is. So high five to all of us in the
2: 915. Yeah, be nice.
1: If you were born and raised, that's what's up. Time right now is 8:13.

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1: Morning, guys. Time right now is 8:18. It's The Morning Mash, hanging out with you guys on this beautiful Tuesday, September 15th. And Javi in the studio, we have our homies from Project Uno clothing line. We'd like to welcome CeeLo and Seth. Once again, hey, good, how are you guys? Good morning.
2: Good. How are you guys?
1: Now, you guys make shirts. You guys are you know, make apparel. So how's the business been going? I had you guys on here, we were saying almost like 2 years ago.
2: Sir.
1: And I believe some of you guys were like, I think you guys were barely finishing up high school too, man. I think, or you guys had just finished up high school, about to start college. It's cool that you guys are still on this grind. How's it been going for you guys?
2: It's been going great, honestly. We've just been working underneath the shadows, the covers. We got a lot of unreleased stuff coming out. We have our new free Schmirk tee coming out on Saturday. Everything's been good. Just working with a bunch of different manufacturers, a bunch of different businesses in El Paso outside, just so we could market not just in El Paso, but get it outside.
1: So I'm on my TikTok live right now, and you can go to KAG_915. For these young guys, man, let me see the shirt that you guys are dropping. And when does it drop?
2: It drops on Saturday.
1: Okay.
2: Time is still not out yet, but we'll put it on our Instagram so you guys can
3: we'll
2: see.
3: We'll get everything going on.
4: Do you guys have like an Instagram, Facebook, or what do you guys have to people
2: can follow Instagram. You guys? It's Project Uno. The O is a zero. Same thing, Instagram, TikTok, and I'm pretty sure our website as well. Same thing.
1: So they're asking who's Schmirk for people that don't know, man.
2: Oh, Schmirk is Dirk's nickname. Little Dirk recently got.
1: He was being accused.
2: Yes, accused.
1: And he just got found not guilty.
2: Not guilty, yes. But he's still not out of his charges, so that's why we have the free Schmirk in the back.
1: Let me see the front of it, man. Yes, for all you hip hop heads, man, that's you know the lingo, right? Yes. Well, you know what we're talking about, man.
4: So how would you describe your style to somebody that's probably never seen it?
5: Our style, like what we do?
4: Yeah, yeah.
5: Our style, what we go for is we want people to feel confident when they walk out the house. So we want people to feel like they can go in and, you know, run for next mayor. You know, they can go in and, you know, just have confidence. Because, I mean, us, we weren't always we really didn't used to care what we, like, put on.
4: Yeah.
5: But now with this clothing brand, like, we put an effort, we're putting time into it. And we're like, if we can make this work, we want other people to feel our message of having something put on when they go outside. So, you know, just the shirts. We're going to drop with Chief. We can drop something later this winter. So we're just trying to...
4: Like for winter clothing, you mean?
5: Yes, sir.
1: Cool. And not only that, the shirts are really good quality. I have both of them. I have Absolutely. The one that you have on right there. Let me see it. Can you stand up real quick?
4: Yeah, that one, no.
1: See, I have that one. And I have the first one you guys dropped too, man. And show some love and support. Really and the jersey over here too, man. So, yeah.
5: All super high quality, all... We take time and we ensure quality on all our.
1: The quality is really, really good on these shirts, man. And honestly, you know, it's funny you guys are coming in a 915 day because it's about supporting local, right? And you guys are local. Awesome. You guys are young men, man, and it's cool to see you guys doing some positive stuff. And I know you got different pieces and stuff that you guys have and are creating. So.
4: Yes. So I know you guys are starting, you know, a business at a young age. What would you say is the hardest part? What's been the hardest part?
1: Yeah.
2: Honestly, financially, I would say, especially for us, my parents, grandparents have always helped out with everything, like always supported the dreams, but it's always like clothing is very expensive and we always try to like ensure the best quality, but at an affordable price. We don't want to be dropping a shirt that's $120 that we can get. So we always try to make sure it's available for everybody, but still keeping a good amount of, how do you say, quality. There you go, quality with our products, but not overcharging to make sure everything's good. And like he said, making sure everyone's confident, like when you wear it, we don't want to have a specific crowd where like, oh, I can't wear this because I don't know how to dress.
1: Yeah.
2: Like if you don't know how to dress, you could always just wear the t-shirt and put something casual on. And it'll, our piece is a statement piece, so it's going to pop out no matter what you're wearing.
1: It's crazy how this young generation, you guys are in your early 20s. You guys are so into fashion and you guys are into apparel. My son is the same way, bro. He's 22, about to be 22. He's the same. That's why I see him. Like, man, he's like so into fashion. And it's crazy how the young generation is really, really fashion driven now. It's cool. And it's cool to see designers like you guys doing your thing and living your dream. You know, speaking of that, what's your goal with this company?
2: Honestly, to just make it big, like some of the brands, like Vail, Capri. He was one of guy that made me want to start this brand. Just allowing to see like your clothes in a store, whether it be as big as Nike or even just a local like shop. If you can see your dream go to a store or go somewhere else where your parents can go and just walk in and be like, oh, my son owns that. it's just, that's the goal. Like, just honestly, just putting yourself somewhere else, not just at your house, like a store, even if it's not in a mass scale, just somewhere where someone can go buy it in person.
4: So if there's somebody listening right now, like young adults like yourselves, and want to start up a business, what advice would you give them?
5: Go for it. I know it's easier said than done, but if you really want this brand, you want it to work, you're gonna research. You're gonna find different ways, loopholes around. So say excuses. Oh, the clothes are too expensive. There's plenty of shirts around that are decent quality and you can still afford. So I would just say go for it. It's not easy. I'll give my flowers to my brother here. He started it.
4: Yeah.
5: But we just shared the same innovation. We shared the same desire. So I'm here now. But I would just say honestly, just go for it. It's fun. It's really fun. It's fun seeing people support. I mean, there's gonna be haters.
4: Of course.
5: Yeah. Hater. That's what drives us. We laugh at the haters.
1: Comes with the territory.
5: Yeah. Absolutely. We
4: just keep going.
5: Yeah. It drives us. I mean, I would just say go for it.
2: And absolutely. Like he said about the haters, don't let anybody like discourage you in anything you do. I know when I started, everybody was like, "Oh, all this, it's not gonna work." My first shirt, everybody, the Fit Fam, the comments were going crazy.
4: Yeah. Yeah.
2: Now that's my most requested shirt to bring back. So just always keep working on everything you do.
1: Is that the one with the face?
2: Yeah, it's the big face. That's my bro.
1: I still sport that, bro. Yeah. I sport that to the gym.
2: Yeah, everybody loves that shirt.
1: So yeah. I supported these guys, man, because I saw them and they came in as young teens. And you guys are in college, by the way. And they were barely...
4: they were still in high school, no?
1: They were still in high school, man. And I was like, you know what, man? I love seeing the youth do positive things, you know, because we give the youth so much heat for seeing them do a bunch of, you know, acting a fool or knucklehead on Fit Fam. And it's good to see you guys, you know, trying to do something. And you guys are still in college. As a matter of fact, what are you guys going for in college? Are you guys trying to follow up with this, or is it a totally different field?
2: Yes, sir. I'm a business major. We actually got in contact with Dr. Wilson. In contact with her son. He's a very great guy.
1: Awesome.
2: Yeah, owns a bunch of businesses. So we were in contact with that, trying to work with UTEP Athletics to get our own apparel with the athletes and stuff.
1: That's awesome.
2: And then we've just been doing a bunch of stuff, honestly, just branching out. Social media, we do that too now. We do live streaming and stuff like that.
5: Yeah, we do live streaming on Kick. But we just been trying to get this brand back on track. I'm going to college for criminal justice. We're going to see what... We're not just like one trick ponies. We're decent.
2: Try everything.
1: That's awesome.
5: Yeah, yeah, we're not. We're both smart. We're both
1: driven.
5: We're both driven. Yes, sir. Absolutely. And we're ready to get this thing back on the road.
1: Again, we're talking to our friends from Project Uno, Silo and Seth. Thank you for stopping by. Let me see the shirt one more time. Yeah. This is up for. It's already up on your site.
4: Yeah, Saturday, right?
2: Not yet.
1: It drops on Saturday.
2: Yes, we have our photo shoot today. Actually,
1: yeah. There you go, man. And they got a bunch of cool pieces.
4: Yeah, the website. You guys have a website, right?
2: Yes, sir.
4: Does it have that one he has still? The one with the big face?
2: No, we're actually
4: you're
2: sold
4: out of that.
2: Yeah, we're sold out,
1: bro.
4: Yeah, it's wild.
2: Yeah, we're sold out of that one, this one, and our jerseys.
1: One more time, where can they find this stuff or any information?
2: Project Uno with a zero at the end instead of a O. And then that's on all platforms, TikTok and our website as well.
1: Seth, CeeLo, thank you so much for stopping by, guys.
2: Thank you, guys.
1: Keep up the good work, man.
5: Yes, sir. Thank you.
1: Again, 915 day. Hit these guys up. Project Uno, CeeLo, and Seth. Thank you so much.
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1: Initially, I kept my Parkinson's diagnosis a secret. I worried that it would affect my work and my relationships with audiences. Would they laugh if they knew I was sick? So, a support from all of you, who's so uplifting and just made me feel like I keep doing this. I hadn't lost what I do, and they couldn't take it away from me. And it's because you stood up for me, and I appreciate it.
2: That was a speech that Michael J. Fox gave last night at the Emmy Awards. And, you know,
3: okay.
2: He was diagnosed with Parkinson's disease a long time ago. And he was talking about it and got a standing ovation. And yeah, if you are into the Emmys, you know, that was last night. As a matter of fact, you know the winners, right, Javi?
4: There's a few. I mean...
2: Well, let me run the montage real quick.
4: Check this out. This is easy.
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2: There it is, man. The recap of all the winners, the 78th Primetime Emmy Awards last night. So if you watched it, you watched it, man. I didn't catch it. Did you?
4: No, I just saw a little bit where Woody Harrelson and Matthew McConaughey came out to present, I guess, one of the Emmys
2: or one of the awards.
4: One of the awards. And
2: they're joking, right?
4: But I think they're going to star in either a movie or a show. I can't remember what it was, but that's the only thing I saw, honestly.
2: Is there any movies that are still yet to be released that you guys are waiting for? I know there's some superhero movies.
4: You got Street Fighter coming up.
2: That's coming up?
4: It's a new movie. Street Fighter. That should be dropping pretty soon. Let me look it up.
2: Was I dreaming, or is there another It coming out? With Pennywise. Did I see that somewhere? Because there's another scary movie that's about to drop. I hate when they drop. I hate when they drop movies. Like Halloween movies after Halloween. Like, I'm not trying to watch a...
4: Yeah, no.
2: I'm not trying to watch a scary movie in
4: Do
2: December.
4: Do it now.
2: Like, I'm not trying to watch a scary movie in December. I want to watch it now. Like, right now, before Halloween. Does everyone else feel like that?
4: Well, you got the Insidious one, right?
2: Is that what it is?
4: That's out.
2: Oh, yeah. Which I heard was total garbage. Mondo, the Monster Medina, said, don't waste your money on that. He said it sucks.
4: Really?
2: Yeah. He said that it is not good. So...
4: Yeah, so Street Fighter, that's going to be released October 16th. So that one, mero.
2: Yeah.
4: But as far as scary, I haven't seen anything.
2: Scary, huh? Yeah, like every time Inez wanted to go see a movie, we're like, but then we're looking at stuff and...
4: I don't see nothing, dude.
2: What I did see is that, you know what I like is that a lot of the movie theaters, they do a weekend or certain days where they play the classic films. Like at the end of this month, they're doing Pee Wee Herman's Big Adventure.
4: Oh, are they?
2: At Flicks. So that's cool. Have you ever been to you've been to a movie party, right?
4: Yeah, like the movie premieres?
2: Yeah. Did you go to the Willy Wonka one?
4: No, and I did not.
2: And they'll bring down like some of the actors and whatnot?
4: No, didn't they bring down, who did they bring?
2: They brought down...
4: Veruca Salt?
2: Yeah, and Mike TV. So that was cool.
4: That's cool.
2: So, you know, they talked about the film and how it was.
4: That's awesome, man.
2: And filming it and seeing that's cool.
4: That's one of my favorite movies.
2: But yeah, scary movies. Let's get them in before
4: Scary movies, but no, I don't see anything, honestly.
2: Yeah. I thought Pennywise was coming in. They're saying it's a series. I thought it was a movie.
4: Oh, the series. Mm. Oh, but I think it's what is it called? I can't remember. Wherever they're from, I think that's what it's called.
2: Okay.
4: Where the town's at.
2: Yeah, whatever the town. Yeah, I know what you mean. But I thought, I guess I had seen it and I caught the end and I'm like,
4: Derry?
2: What about the Resident Evil movie?
4: Nah. Man, I hope it's good. Well, it's a zombie thing, dude.
2: Why not, man?
4: I mean, I guess.
2: It's go time.
4: I forgot about Resident Evil. Yeah, that too.
2: Okay.
4: Derry, yeah.
2: That's what it is. I got mixed up. My bad. 8:42 the time. It's the Morning Mash. We got a little topic coming up a little bit later on. Also, we got tickets for Disney on Ice. We'll do the Morning Mash quiz in the 9 o'clock hour.
4: Also, we'll be talking to Carlos from It's Time Credit Repair. So you guys have any questions regarding your credit? Now is the time to submit those questions. If you guys have me on any of my socials, or go to our Mix page at our Facebook or our Instagram. You can also leave us your credit-related questions there. He's be here in a couple of minutes. So.
2: Yeah, we'll talk to Carlos next.

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1: It's 8:45 right now. It is The Morning Mash. Johnny Cage and DJ Hobby chilling with you guys on this 915 day. And we got Carlos from It's Time Credit Repair.
2: There he is.
1: He's on the lines right now to answer some credit-related questions. Carlos, good morning. How are you, sir?
3: Good morning, guys. Good morning. Doing great. Doing great. How about you?
1: Good, good. So let's jump right into this. Hobby, you got your first question lined up?
2: Yep. This person is writing in. Carlos is asking, Carlos, if we buy a car and pay it off in 3 months, will it look bad on our credit?
3: It won't look bad. The only thing is that you're not going to get as many points on your score as you thought, because anything that you pay off or refinance before 6 months, it doesn't help you that much. So if you're doing it to help your credit, and I strongly recommend you do it after 6 months.
2: Okay, do it after 6 months. Okay, this next person's writing in. This person says, so I fell behind on one of my credit cards, like 4 months behind, but they offered me a settlement at 30% of what I owe to pay it off in 3 months. But if I decide to go that route, would it still be a negative on my credit, even though it was a settlement or agreement on both sides?
3: Just the comment itself in the account saying that it was settled for less than the original amount, it does hurt your score. I recommend to pay it off, if you can pay out the whole account or the whole amount, because it won't hurt you as much. The first thing is, your late payments are hurting you already, right? So, and then just paying it off with a settlement, it's going to hurt you even more. So I recommend that you just pay out the full amount, and it won't hurt you as much.
2: All right. The next question, actually, I'm sure some of us are going through this. I'm actually going through this right now, Carlos. What if your credit is just like in a standstill? Do you recommend, it's because I don't want to get more debt, honestly. But would you recommend me getting more debt, like get more credit cards out, or just get more, like, what do you recommend?
3: Well, I mean, if you're not in the 700s, okay, I recommend that you establish a little more, maybe get some, finance something, maybe your next computer, your next TV, finance it,
2: right?
3: With no interest. Or get a small personal loan at your credit union, not paying so much interest as well,
2: mm-hmm.
3: keeping it open, going back to the 6 months, right? Keeping it open at least for 6 months.
2: Okay.
3: Also, it might be the increase. If you had a lot of increase, if you pulled your credit too much in the past 24 months, that could be as well. But, if this is your situation, we can take a look at your credit report just to make sure that, there's nothing else in there that's hurting you. But that's what I recommend. Open a little more credit.
2: Okay. This person is asking, what if I stop paying my Wells Fargo loan? Can they sue, or should I just let it charge off, or even ask for lower payments?
3: I'm sorry, you said they sued?
2: This person, they stopped paying their Wells Fargo loan. So they're asking, can they sue him? Or should I just let it charge off or even ask for lower payments?
3: Well, I mean, I guess if you're behind, if you stop paying this account, I do recommend to talk to the creditor, to talk to the bank and ask them how they can help. You don't want this to go to collections, okay? So that's the best thing to do. Call them and see how they can help you. Sometimes they will, remove the interest for a few months, or stop the interest for a few months, and that will help you bring down the balance a little more. So that's what I recommend.
1: Carlos, for our listeners that may want a one-on-one consultation or to set up an appointment with you, where can they go?
3: Yeah, remember, guys, you can call us at 915-857-3700, 915-857-3700. 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That's how we can help.
1: Carlos, thank you so much, sir. We'll talk to you again next week.
3: All righty, guys. Awesome. Thank you so much.
1: Timer now is 8:50. 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
1: That's right. Good morning, guys. It is a Morning Mash. It's 8:54. Johnny Cage and Javi hanging out with you guys. Romy's out. She'll be back tomorrow.
2: Okay. All right, man.
1: So she'll be back tomorrow. And as a matter of fact, keeping my eyes on some traffic right now here in the 915. I saw that there was an accident earlier on the freeway with a semi, but they cleared that up. I guess with the rain, a semi had spun out somewhat, but man, that's crazy. Have you seen the signs on the freeway that say no semis or no trucks on the left lane?
2: No, is that on the west side or what?
1: No. It's all throughout El Paso. No semis are supposed to be on the far left lane.
2: Oh, yeah.
1: There's a radius on there, so...
2: Yep.
1: I don't think they... How do they know that? I've always wondered that. Is there like an alert that comes on and lets the truck drivers know, hey, don't
2: be... They should know that, though.
1: Or... Yeah, because what about the ones from Juarez that are coming? Are they supposed to read
2: that,
1: the signs?
2: That was an issue. Because what if they couldn't read it?
1: Yeah, like they're supposed to...
2: They should put it in Spanish, maybe, too.
1: You know people are going to have an issue with that.
2: Well,
1: bro.
2: Of course they are.
1: You know people are going to have an issue with that.
2: But then if we don't put it up, then,
1: yeah.
2: They cause an accident. Well, you guys never put it up.
1: So truckers do hear, like it comes on the...
2: Oh, it does? On the radio?
1: That's
2: whatever?
1: Cool. Yeah. Well, right now, TxDOT reporting accidents on the 3400 block of Grandma. Also, McCombs and Preston Foster. And a slowdown along I-10 East and Sunland. So please drive safely. Again, if anything else pops up on traffic, we will let you guys know. They have special routes. Okay, so cool. So some of them read the signs and they see some get alerts. Speaking of alerts, while I was watching the game last night, did you see the alerts at the Amber Alert that kept coming up?
2: Dude, I kept getting a lot. It was a lot.
1: There was a child abduction and there was an Amber Alert. I don't know where it was, but I'm just like, I had to keep clicking it up, like, because it was popping loud up on my screen on my TV, and I'm like,
2: it was on even the TV.
1: Yeah, it was an Amber Alert.
2: My phone,
1: man,
2: just kept going crazy.
1: There was two last night. That's right. It was two last night.
2: Yeah.
1: Did you watch the Chiefs last night?
2: No, I didn't. I don't care.
1: You didn't care
2: for that game.
1: The Chiefs. Yeah. I wanted to see Patrick Mahomes come back, man.
2: But they did well, apparently, because they won.
1: The Chiefs got themselves a good running back, man. So it was a good game. Yeah. They
2: what was it, like 30-10 or something?
1: Yeah.
2: 31-10.
1: They took it to the Broncos. Last night. See what I mean? The Broncos. That's what I'm talking about.
2: That's weird.
1: The Broncos were a powerhouse last year.
2: Uh-oh.
1: But it's just the first game.
2: It's the first game of the season.
1: It is what it is, man. So I'm just saying that to make myself feel better about my Cowboy loss, bro. Yeah, it is.
2: It's just the first game. Come on, guys.
1: No pasa nada.
2: Wait after the third game.
1: All right, man. Can we start creeping just the tip into some Halloween mode?
2: Oh, yeah.
1: We could talk, let's start. People are like, can you guys do a couple of scary stories, please? Just some spooky, nothing too crazy. I mean, obviously we know it's Halloween's like right around the edge. The nighttime's starting to feel like fall. It really is.
2: And it's getting dark early now.
1: Great, yeah, bro. Dude.
2: So yeah, it's time. It's time these ghosts come out now.
1: So we've been seeing some stuff here in the studio. Yesterday, for those of you that were on our light, we're already off the air.
2: We were off the air, and you said something flew in the DJ booth.
1: So we got to talk about this.
2: I'm like, what the hell do you mean something was flying?
1: So for those of you who don't know, we've been in this building for like 30 years. No. Yeah.
2: Well,
1: no, about 20, about 26
2: 20
1: years.
2: 20-some years, yeah.
1: About 26 years. So we saw this building. I saw this building, Javi. I don't know if you did, but I think you did. I think we brought you.
2: For what? When it was nothing in here?
1: When it was nothing
2: in
1: here.
2: Oh, yeah.
1: So this building was abandoned. It used to be...
2: Yep.
1: So some of our old... one of our engineers... There it is. One of our engineers, his name's Glenn. Glenn's been a radio engineer for decades. He's like in his late 70s.
2: Mm-hmm.
1: And he knows the history of this building.
2: He does. He really does.
1: Like,
2: so
1: it
2: weird.
1: It used to be another radio station. Then it was a law firm. Then it was a bank. And then back in the 60s or... late 50s, he said it was a morgue. At one point it was a morgue a long time ago.
2: Yeah.
1: So I wonder if that's why we have a lot of crazy stuff happen.
2: Mm.
1: And this building is very old. You guys have seen it. I think it still has the original tile from the 60s, to tell you the truth. So yesterday when we got off the air, I was talking about how this building's haunted because a couple of years ago, we trick out our morning show for the month of Halloween.
2: October.
1: It gets
2: for the month of Halloween.
1: We talk spooky stories. We bring in,
2: We brought in card readers, tarot readers.
1: Yeah, we don't do that no more because stuff
2: mediums.
1: Mediums. So a couple of years back, two mediums, without us talking about anything, two mediums told us off air that our place was haunted and that there was a soul that was trapped in the girl's bathroom. It's a male soul that's in the girl's bathroom, yes. Like a ghost. And then, like, 2 weeks later, we brought another medium in, and she knew the same thing because we never spoke about it on the radio.
2: No, and she's like, there's a presence here.
1: She's like, there's a presence here. And she's like, I'm really drawn to the, it's in your bathroom.
2: Yep.
1: For some reason.
2: They both said the same thing.
1: Which kind of makes sense, Javi, because in the back office, we have like a vault. And it's
2: like a bank vault.
1: And I don't know, it's always, you get an eerie, it has a weird smell.
2: And it has a weird smell in there. It really does.
1: It smells, honestly.
2: I know, it didn't smell like money.
1: No, it smells like formaldehyde.
2: It kind of, wait, what?
1: It smells like formaldehyde. If you know what that smells like, that.
2: You know? It has a weird scent. Yeah, it could smell like that.
1: Yeah, the same carpet too. So yesterday I was telling everyone, like I was on my TikTok live stream, which I'm on TikTok right now. Big ups to you guys on there right now. And I told you guys, I was like, we have a back storage room that's real creepy.
2: It's creepy. And unfortunately, our station cat passed away there.
1: Our station cat passed away there. It was very sick. And we, you know, we used to have a cat that would just literally roam around, Lala.
2: What is it then?
1: And we loved her, and she was a baby, and we brought her in as a, you know, the mother had a litter, and she's the only one that stayed. So we made her, like, she lived here, and she lived with us.
2: Yeah.
1: So we'd bring her food. She had a bed, everything. Like, she would just
2: walk, you know, around, like, not walk around, yeah, the club.
1: Everybody. But, yeah, we found her, unfortunately. What, she passed that away in the back. So
2: the back storage is really, really, really dark. Huh?
1: It's dark. It's gloomy. So I've gone back there, and
2: we did it yesterday.
1: I turn on my phone, that's, but I can't weird. Do it, I can't do it when I'm on live. So when I turn on my camera phone, and it's just we put the light, the flash, we see orbs, dude. There was also,
2: and we're not talking about just one. Like, we see there's a few
1: orbs back there. Like, literally, just you'll see them. So I was trying to show people that on my live stream. I was like, hey, I can't do it, but let me see if Javi can put his camera.
2: So I put the light.
1: You put your camera on top of your camera. Yeah, on top of my
2: just
1: camera.
2: Just so you guys can see if there's orbs. And we saw one.
1: Yeah, we saw one
2: and
1: fly
2: just, shoom.
1: Yeah, but then.
2: When that happened, what happened?
1: No, but then you closed the door, bro.
2: Oh, no, I didn't close it. Something fell off the damn shelf.
1: No,
2: it was loud.
1: No, but it was. Did you close? Yeah, no, you closed
2: when
1: the door.
2: When we left.
1: Well, yeah. No, you closed.
2: Oh, I closed the door. Yeah, yeah, you're
1: to,
2: right.
1: To get a
2: I'm getting ahead of myself. Yeah, yeah, yeah.
1: Yeah, so then.
2: So it can be more dark.
1: So then, but you said something. Hello, is anyone here? And then when he said that, like, instantly.
2: Something fell.
1: Fell from
2: it
1: the
2: was back. Loud.
1: Oh, my God, bro.
2: We're like, nope, not today.
1: I'm not going to lie to you guys. I'm sensitive to that stuff. I was so off. People that were on the camera like, dude, you look off, Cage. I was off, bro. Like, I felt like I had the goosebumps. I just felt like, ugh. So, but something fell from like one of the shelves.
2: I said something. If you're in here, say hi. Or are you in here? Or bro, I don't know what the hell I said.
1: I turned around. I was like, nah.
2: And it sounded like a tool that fell off the shelf because we have tools back there,
1: yeah,
2: too.
1: It's all like our
2: engineer stuff.
1: Engineer stuff, yeah.
2: So something fell and it was loud.
1: And it's a big room.
2: Nope.
1: Yeah, dude. And you heard it for yourself.
2: We're like, nah, we're not doing that.
1: People on the camera heard it.
2: We're not doing that.
1: I was just off, bro. It took me like, it literally took me about an hour to kind of like.
2: But then you said something flew in here when you were in here.
1: Yeah, so I'm in here talking about it. And then in the background, in the DJ room, something flies across, bro.
2: I didn't see that.
1: I caught something, but I'm like, am I seeing something? Because it's like a window, so you don't know if your eyes are playing tricks on you.
2: No, but there's, on the other side of the reflection, there's nothing.
1: But through the camera, I saw something fly across the DJ
2: room. So I don't know what the hell it was.
1: But in the other studio, and I'm like, what the hell? So I was like, all right, now.
2: Great, dude.
1: So either we provoke something.
2: By just saying hi?
1: But me, I was like, you know what? I said a prayer. I'm like, you can't come with me. You have no domain over me. I'm like, dude, it was just creepy. Yeah.

0: because of the ghost supposedly that's in there. But they felt stuff in there. There's an attic in there.
1: I'm gonna order a voice box. That's it.
0: There's an attic in there. It's creepy. So
1: we're gonna communicate with this person.
0: In October, Javi has volunteered because Javi's like kind of really a non-believer, and though he heard stuff yesterday.
1: But it was loud.
0: But you more try to debunk stuff and try to make logical reason of what it is. But Javi's like, you know what? I'll go look into the attic.
1: It's because that stuff doesn't scare me, dude. Honestly. I'll be honest. Like, that stuff doesn't scare me.
0: Well, bro, you've had your cameras go off at your house, bro.
1: It has. And that's no joke.
0: Your cameras go off at your house, bro.
1: They've gone off by themselves and outside.
0: Yeah.
1: And there's nothing there. I'm like, all right. I don't know. I just feel like, I don't know. I don't know how to explain it. I just feel like somebody's trying to, like, suck me in to it. Like, to lower my guard, maybe? I don't know. I don't even know how to explain it. But it doesn't faze me. It doesn't scare me.
0: So we've, for anyone that's been in the radio business, there's a shift that no one likes. It's called the overnight shift.
1: Oh, yeah. Nobody wants to do that one.
0: It's just like people that work at Walmart and all those places. It's an overnight shift. It's a graveyard shift.
1: Yep. Nobody wants to do that one.
0: So can you imagine doing a graveyard shift here at the station? Well, Javi did.
1: I've done it. And I've told that story countless times. And that's where I'm like, okay.
0: So
1: was it because I'm tired? Or is it because I saw something?
0: But you're completely by yourself, bro.
1: It was. And this was around, man, this was years ago. We're talking about maybe 15 years ago?
0: Yeah, yeah.
1: And I was in your spot where you're at right now. Okay. And I was in...
0: Hey, turn up the lights real quick. Let's get in the mood here, dude. Hey, put your shirt back on, bro. What are you doing?
1: Well, you said get in the mood.
0: No, I mean, to talk ghost stories, bro. Nothing sexual.
1: Oh.
0: Crazy.
1: Hold on, here we go. So... Okay.
0: Hey, your pants are undone, dude.
1: Oh, yeah, they are.
0: All right, sorry. Go ahead. Go on.
1: So, where you're at, you can show you like your followers.
0: Hold on, my followers, my people. So where I'm at, okay.
1: You can show your.
0: I want to back up. Hold on, you talk
1: cult.
0: About my cult. Here, let me back up. Followers, follow me.
1: Yeah, no. I'm just saying the TV, the computer monitor.
0: So where I'm at, look. So that way people can see it.
1: Yeah,
0: that's
1: like
0: what you see.
1: That's what you see. But that's there were at, back then there was two of them.
0: Yeah.
1: There was two monitors, so you couldn't really see across.
0: Yeah.
1: And this must have been like around 1 o'clock in the morning, and I remember I was right there where you're at.
0: Hold on,
1: that's where you were. That's where it was like around 1 o'clock in the morning. I remember like dozing off because it was super late. It was like super, super late. And I remember like dozing off. I did doze off. I dozed off for a little bit. Yeah, I remember like
0: you dozed off.
1: I dozed off and something just woke me up. And as soon as I woke up, I look in between that computer screen. There was another computer screen right in front of there. And where you were standing at. So we have two windows, two big windows that you can see through. And they're pretty big windows.
0: Yeah, they're pretty big windows.
1: And I remember seeing a little boy standing next to that palm tree or whatever the hell that tree is. I don't know. What is that tree? It is a palm tree, huh?
0: Yep.
1: It was a little boy right there.
0: But so
1: like
0: the,
1: right here. Like
0: so
1: I mean,
0: was the boy in the rocks? Was the little boy in the rocks?
2: No, you're like right here.
0: Hold on. Javi's showing me right now. I'm on my camera. Let's see where he is. How is he standing? He was standing like that. He was looking down. Damn, that's crazy.
2: Yeah, he was looking down.
0: That's how he was looking?
1: But it was quick. It was instant, like really quick. And I remember like, what the hell did I just look at?
0: Yeah.
1: And it was a little boy. He was a little boy. And I remember getting like my little goosebumps on my arm. Like, nah, that's not real, bro. There's no
0: how
1: way it's real.
0: He
1: must have been, he looked like from 8 to like 10, like around that age.
0: Yeah. Was he wearing do you recall what he was wearing? Honestly?
1: It looked like old clothes, like old clothing. I couldn't tell what it was. It happened so fast. Damn. I just know it was a little boy. He looked at me real quick, and then that's it. So I remember like, what? Nah. So I remember I got off where you're at,
0: mm-hmm.
1: and I came around and see like, there's nothing. Like, no, bro. No.
0: Yeah.
1: So again, I think, I don't know, could have been in my mind that I opened something. I don't play with the Ouija board. I've never played with it.
0: Yeah.
1: I've been around it.
0: Yep.
1: But I never played with it.
0: Around what time was this at? Because
1: like around 1 a.m. It's because it was super late, and it's creepy in here, guys. When it's like,
0: it's dark because it's all mirrors and reflections, and then we're at the corner.
1: And so there's nobody here.
0: So we're at the corner of Traywood and Loma Land.
1: We should do it one of these days.
0: So it's an intersection. I ain't gonna stay here. So we're at the corner of Traywood and Loma Land, right? And there's a stoplight. So when cars turn onto Traywood to go down, the reflections hit.
1: Yeah.
0: And they bounce off all the mirrors or windows in here.
1: Yeah, it does, man.
0: So it's creepy.
1: So that happened to me, and that was the only thing that really happened to me, honestly, here. I mean, anyway, I've heard countless stories. I've heard another coworker that used to work with us, Sophie, where she was, same spot. She said the door opened up by itself.
0: And it's a heavy-ass door. It's a studio door.
1: Yeah, this door is really heavy. And she said like, she freaked out. She called you. Like,
0: yeah. She called me like late. She's like, she

0: crying. She's like, I'm out of here. And she never, like, it's like Romy. Guys.
1: Well, her too. Her stories too. See?
0: If you guys don't believe us, guys.
1: She'll go to the home to go to the bathroom.
0: Yeah. And not only that, Romy won't step when she gets here early because she doesn't live too far from here. She's actually the one that lives the closest to the station.
1: Yeah.
0: So when Romy gets here and me and Javi aren't here yet, she'll wait in her car. She will not come into the building by herself.
1: No, she won't.
0: She will not come into the building by herself. That's crazy. And you guys that follow her on her TikTok know that she won't come into the building by herself. So she'll sit out there. So yesterday we saw that, I guess. But what is it like? It's you bring up a valid point because...
1: Was it because I'm tired?
0: No. But what is it, Javi? It's a valid point because how come in March stuff like this isn't happening?
1: Exactly. Why are after Halloween? Yeah. Like they go back home or they go back to sleep or...
0: Like are the ghosts
1: on
0: spring
1: break? They go hibernate or...
0: Are they on spring break?
1: October is their spring break or what is this?
0: It's weird.
1: They're an intercession?
0: We're going to take a break. We're going to come back with a little bit more stories for you guys.

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1: Time right now is 9:13. It's the Morning Mash. Johnny Cage and DJ Javi hanging out with you guys. And we're getting you guys in that little Halloween creepy feeling, right? We were talking about the ghost stories that we have here at the studio. There's been a lot of different things that we've seen here. I personally, I've experienced so many things here. I saw this building when it was empty. I remember me and Jasmine. Jasmine, she was our first DJ that 104, when we were on 104.3, because 104.3 was here. Mm-hmm. This was the studio for 104.
2: Yep.
1: Jasmine was the first hiree that the station, and then Jasmine hired me, and we would hang out a lot. Now, Jasmine was from San Francisco. She went by Star.
2: Yes.
1: And we came to this building when she was like, hey, you want to go see where the radio station's going to be? And I'm like, yeah, cool. Because before that, a little history on this, 104, when we were on 104, the station was off of Cotton. It's where the old Que Buena used to be. It was just our office.
2: Yeah.
1: But the station was still from Mexico, in Mexico. Mm-hmm. So when they told us that they were going to take over this building and, remodel it, which they didn't do really good, much of a good job remodeling it, we came in through these doors, dude, these windows, because these were
2: back
1: open.
2: Here?
1: They were open, bro. Yeah. This was an abandoned building. So I saw this. It was creepy from the beginning, right? And I think there were some hobos that used to live here, bro. Seriously. For a while. So they finally took it over. The owners at the time took it over and fixed it up. And it took almost 3 years to build the studio, these studios. Because I remember this was in talks since 2002. And the station didn't officially launch off till almost 2003, 2004?
2: Yeah.
1: With 104. So anyways, we've seen stuff.
2: Oh, yeah.
1: You know, Javi saw a little boy.
2: You've seen a lot of stuff here too.
1: I've seen a lot of stuff here, bro. I get that weird feeling. So we used to be able, when we were on 104, we used to have to do a one Saturday shift a month for the jocks. So we'd have to come do a Saturday shift.
2: Yep.
1: And that shift was from 10 in the morning to 2 in the afternoon. So one time when I got here, there's no one here on the weekends.
2: Mm-mm.
1: I got here and I turned the corner and right in one of the studios, I saw someone sitting there in the KBNA studio. But before we even had KBNA, it was not even here.
2: Nobody was in there.
1: It used
2: though,
1: to
2: right?
1: be a production room.
2: What?
1: And I thought it was just like, oh, I thought it was one of our, I thought it was you or one of the production guys Mm-mm. that were, you know, doing. And there was no one sitting there, bro. I did a double take. I was like, oh, what the hell? I just saw someone sitting there. Creepy. And we've all heard stuff. And then this is a true story, guys. We're not making this stuff up. One of our former GMs, she passed away. Mm-hmm. She passed away and she was our first GM of the company. And there's a closet that's like right down from her old office. There's a closet that,
2: So that closet holds what? It holds like just a bunch of like equipment, right?
1: Yeah. Equipment.
2: Pencils and like office stuff.
1: But this lady, rest in peace. She had a specific perfume that she would wear and the closet smells like that.
2: It has her scent.
1: Yes.
2: In
1: with,
2: there.
1: With all due respect. Yeah, with all due respect.
2: And this is years now that she's...
1: Yes.
2: She's passed.
1: That closet, it's still...
2: And you could, it's
1: still on our, it's on our sales site. Yeah, it's... So with all due respect to her and her family, but it's always an eerie reminder. I was like, yeah, it smells like, you know...
2: Yeah.
1: Like she had this perfume that she wore and it smells like her. It's crazy. So, like, I don't know. I get the creeps every time I go to the back office. I was just on the camera and I was showing you guys the back office and the lot, the what's it called? The vault.
2: Yes.
1: So, people have seen, heard stuff.
2: Oh, yeah, man.
1: We see, there's times that, like, Romy's like, oh my God, I just felt something. People on the camera's like, hey, something walked behind you.
2: A shadow.
1: There's a monito right in back of me. There's a little clown.
2: This morning, they keep saying it's moving.
1: You guys keep saying that the clown's moving behind me. There's a little clown behind me. I don't know if you guys see it. And it keeps moving. We've felt stuff here. Just heard noises, right? It's just, it's it's an eerie little building, dude.
2: Well, did you see, I don't know if you've seen the story. It's not here though, but it's gone like viral about the Woody toy. Have you seen it?
1: Mm-mm.
2: So there's a man that went viral about his Woody toy. He's got the actual Woody doll.
1: Uh-huh.
2: And he says it's possessed.
1: Oh, well, yeah, look at the Annabelle doll and look at the other one. The
2: so what he's doing now is torturing the doll. Like, he'll, throw it and, like, he the last video I saw of him torturing the Woody doll, mm-hmm. he has the Woody doll tied up and it's creepy, dude. It's legit. Like, he has the Woody doll tied up and he has, like, a bunch of, like, flashing lights on Woody like, I don't know, I guess to like disturb the whatever's in the Woody doll.
1: Yeah.
2: Dude, his eyes are red.
1: The Woody doll?
2: The Woody doll's red. His eyes are like completely like bloodshot red. And he's just staring, like, staring at the flashing lights. Like, it's creepy. You haven't seen it?
1: Nah, bro. Gotta check that
2: out. I'll pull it up. Yeah, it's creepy as hell, dude.
1: Is it on TikTok or Instagram?
2: I'm sure you can find it on TikTok, too.
1: Yeah.
2: Well, it's like the possessed Woody doll, and I'm sure all the...
1: Well, you guys remember, what was the doll? The Raggedy Ann doll? What was the doll's name, guys?
2: Oh, my gosh.
1: It's a very famous doll that they're like, don't look at it because it can... And they the Warrens had it in the case.
2: What is it called? Oh, my gosh.
1: Was it Annabelle? No, it wasn't the Annabelle doll. Annabelle doll is a girl. It's a Raggedy Ann doll.
2: Yeah, but the Annabelle doll is also... Or is it the actual Raggedy Ann?
1: I'm not sure.
2: Well, the El Paso Warrens are the ones that saw it. Remember, they said that they didn't feel good, bro.
1: What's that?
2: They've been around that doll.
1: Yeah, they've been around that doll. I'm just trying to think, like, where exactly I have the camera on you.
2: Oh,
1: I'm just trying to think.
2: I'm about to eat.
1: No, what was the Raggedy Ann one? It was Robert. Robert the doll. Have you seen that one?
2: Robert the doll?
1: That's where the Annabelle story is inspired.
2: The doll.
1: Robert? Right? It was Robert the doll. It's a Raggedy Ann doll.
2: I've never seen that one.
1: It's creepy, dude. It's like an old doll that's supposedly like...
2: Oh, this one's in the Key West, Florida?
1: Mm-hmm.
2: Handmade?
1: Yeah, because now the Warren... Isn't the Warren's Museum now in the possession of...
2: Matt Rife and somebody else.
1: Matt Rife and his partner?
2: Yeah, but remember that Wendy and Johnny went and they said they were around that actual doll and they didn't feel good, dude.
1: So Wendy and Johnny are from El Paso and they are paranormal... they say observers.
2: Observers.
1: But they're really investigators.
2: Yeah, right? I guess. I mean, to an extent.
1: But they've gone everywhere. They've gone to the Queen Mary. They've done a lot of different... They went to the Conjuring House. They live for that stuff. So just... You got to think that stuff like that might attach itself to you.
2: You think so?
1: Yeah, dude.
2: I think it would attach if you're provoking it, no?
1: No, I think if it likes you and something about that's drawn to your aura, just... Mm-mm.
2: Really?
1: I tell you, Javi, that's why like when I go eat at L&J's... I love L&J's. I will not park on the side of the cemetery.
2: Or is it because we know already?
1: I will not park on the side of the cemetery, bro.
2: Because what's to say I can go somewhere and like I won't even know the history and then something gets attached to me, dude. But I didn't even know.
1: It happens like that, bro.
2: Or is it because it's already installed in our heads? Like, oh, don't go there because you know what happens there.
1: Bro, that's why I got into arguments with my wife during Halloween because like she's like, oh, we need this. We'll go to like Savers.
2: Yeah.
1: We're like going to Savers and like, oh, let's do this for the Halloween party. Let's get this prop. And I'm like, nope, we're not bringing it into the house. I will not bring furniture, jewelry, nothing.
2: No,
1: like
2: you won't do any of that stuff, right? But what's to say even if it's brand new, though?
1: Mm-mm.
2: Nah?
1: Mm-mm. They're saying, well, the reason why it pops up in October is because we're talking about stuff like this. People talk about it more, so it manifests.
2: I guess.
1: Yeah. Mm-mm.
2: I guess.
1: I don't know. They're saying evil will attach itself to weak individuals.
2: All right, so are we all on the same page as far as La Llorona?
1: La Llorona.
2: Like, is she real or no? Is she or no?
1: I don't know, dude.
2: Like, yeah, señora.
1: I know La Buchona is real.
2: Well, we know that's real. We know that's real.
1: So, yeah.
2: I don't know. It's just stuff like that. Like, folklore. Just, like, it's a cute story.
1: Yeah, just... To an extent, dude. I think there's a lot of us that have... I mean, obviously, you guys have heard. You guys have been with us for decades.
2: We've heard the story about the Devil's Night, right? Is that what it's called?
1: Yep.
2: You're not supposed to go out.
1: Devil's Night.
2: Because he's out there. And we heard that story where a beautiful woman danced with a man, right?
1: She looked down and then he had horse feet. He had hooves. He wasn't hung like a horse. He had horse feet. And we've all heard the ghost stories. I mean, we have a lot of history here in El Paso, but I think if you provoke it,
2: I think so. I think if you provoke it, then that's what the
1: royal, yesterday,
2: bro.
1: I was mad at myself because I went into the room, dude. But I just wanted to show the aura, like if we could catch it, but like I didn't.
2: We got one.
1: I should have known better, bro. And I was off like the whole day, dude. I was like, ugh.
2: Yeah, we won't do that till October again.
1: And for those of you guys that have followed the show and have been with us for a long time, you've heard my stories of I lived in a haunted house for many years, man. It was bad. And my mom's house, where she lives, her and my dad lived, it's still haunted to this day, dude.
2: Yeah.
1: I don't like going over there. I just get that eerie feeling. And that's the house that I grew up in. It's my grandma's old house. And I get that weird, they could make a movie off that house, dude. So much stuff has happened there. From sinkholes. Like, to stuff that we found under the house. Yeah. Just crazy, crazy stuff. And you're going to hear all that in the coming weeks as we get closer and closer.
2: So I went to, so really quick, I want to give a shout out to the homie Jessica. I think that's what she goes by, Jessica. So we went to Monteleone's. Is that what it's called?
1: Monteleone's. Yeah, the haunted restaurant.
2: And she was the only one that reached out and said, I'll go with you.
1: Okay.
2: And honestly, bro, it wasn't that scary. Oh, we heard the story from the owner.
1: Yeah, well, Monteleone's was also here in El Paso. It's a restaurant that made Paranormal Witness or whatever the show was. It was on the Nat Geo channel.
2: Yeah, so they gave me like a CD, like a DVD. And then they're telling me about a story of... They have a... Oh my gosh, I can't remember what it was. Chinitas. So it was a statue, a religious a statue. I can't remember exactly what it was, but they kept telling me that they placed it on a shelf that they have there at the restaurant.
1: It was a Virgen.
2: And every morning, I think it might have been the Virgen. And somebody would turn it around at night.
1: That's not good.
2: What does that mean, dude?
1: That it's evil. There's an evil presence. Oh, hell no. Mm-mm. That's not good, bro. Come on.
2: And they brought it out to us to look at it.
1: Uh-huh.
2: I didn't touch it. I didn't want to touch it.
1: Yeah, no.
2: I didn't want to touch it. Because I don't know what...
1: Mm-mm.
2: See, you got it in my head already. Don't touch anything because you're going to do my
1: good,
2: touch.
1: Bro. Don't,
2: see what
1: bro.
2: I mean, bro?
1: You know why? Because it's going to come to you and it's going to go
2: I've touched a lot of things, man.
1: It's going to try to go home with me, dude. It's gonna come to you and be like, nah, I'm gonna go to the west side.
2: That
1: with this
2: one.
1: Guy.
2: I want that one.
1: That one, right? The greasy one. It's 9:25. It's the Morning Mash.

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2: Good morning, guys. Time right now is 9:45. It is a Morning Mash. Cage and Javi rolling with you guys. It is time for the Morning Mash quiz because we got four tickets for Disney on Ice. Disney on Ice is going to be in town next Wednesday, the 23rd, running through
3: Sunday
2: of next week, which is like the 26th, right?
3: Yes.
2: So we got tickets for opening night for next Wednesday. Disney on Ice presents Jump In, all your favorite Disney characters coming to the Coliseum. 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
3: All right, so the quiz for today is 45% of people only wash this wash, W-A-S-H, yeah. Not watch,
2: yeah.
3: Wash uh-huh. this once a year. What do you think it is?
2: 45% of people...
3: Lavar.
2: Nomás lavan esta cosa.
3: Once a year.
2: Un vez al año.
3: Yeah.
2: Right?
3: ¿Qué es?
2: What are we talking about? They wash this once, not watch. Not like I'm watching you
3: no,
2: do this.
3: Wash. No,
2: like wash.
3: Like clean.
2: Like washing machine.
3: Our
2: Mexican accent.
3: So dijiste watch.
4: Hey, dijo watch, bro.
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3: Yes.
2: 541-1043 to take a guess. If you get it right, we got four tickets for Disney on Ice waiting for you. Good luck.
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0: DJ Javi and Romy.
2: Good morning, guys. Time now is 9:50. We're running the Morning Mash Quiz. We got 4 tickets for Disney on Ice. Just answer the Morning Mash Quiz correct on the lines at 541-143, and they are yours. These are good for Wednesday, opening night of next week.
3: 45% of people will only wash or clean this once a year. What is it?
2: Let's go to the lines. Good morning. What's your guess?
3: Hello?
1: Is it their pillows?
2: Not their pillows, bro.
3: Nah, bro.
2: Try again, man. Thanks. Good morning. What's your guess?
4: A coat.
2: What'd you say?
3: Gate? What?
4: A coat? Coat's like
3: a jacket?
4: Coat. Yeah, like it's like the long one.
2: Coats or?
4: Yeah.
2: Oh, no, no, not
3: no,
2: that.
3: No.
2: Sorry, hon. Try again. Thank you.
4: All right.
2: Good morning. What's your guess? Hi, what's your guess?
3: Hello?
4: Your shoes?
2: Not the shoes. Try again. Good morning. What's your guess? Hello, what's your guess?
1: Carpet?
2: Not carpet, bro. Oh, try again, man. Thanks.
3: Thanks, bro.
2: Good morning. What's your guess?
6: Hey, okay. Johnny, how about the vehicle?
2: Not the vehicle, bro.
3: Oh,
2: okay. Try again, man. Good morning. What's your guess?
1: My hat.
2: Not the hat, bro. Try again, man. Thanks, homie.
3: Hey.
2: Good morning. What's your guess?
6: Hey, man, is it your bedding or your pillow?
2: Not that, brother. Try again, man. Thanks. Good morning. What's your guess?
4: Is it a carpet?
2: Not a carpet, hun. Try again. Thank you.
3: No.
2: Mm-mm. Good morning. What's your guess?
3: Hello?
4: The oven?
2: Not the oven, hun. Try again.
3: The shoes? It's got to be the shoes.
2: Nah, none of those, man. None of those.
3: First clue, it's not their comforter.
2: All right, it's not a comforter.
3: Yeah.
2: So what's the quiz again?
3: 45% of people will clean or wash this once a year. What do you think it is?
2: 541-1043 is the number. If you get it right, we got 4 tickets for Disney on Ice. Good luck, guys.

0: Wake Up with Johnny Cage. Let's go. DJ Javi and Romy.
1: Good morning, guys. It is 9:57 right now. It's the Morning Mash, hanging out with you guys. Cage and Javi rolling with you guys. Romy is out today. We wish her well. She's taking her citizenship test.
2: Nice, man.
1: So she got this, man. Hopefully she gets it. All right, so we're doing the quiz. We got 4 tickets for Disney on Ice. This is good for opening night for next Wednesday. Disney starts their Disney on Ice shows over at the Coliseum next Wednesday, the 23rd, all the way through the 26th, 27th, something like that.
2: Sunday?
1: Yeah. Well, anyways, these tickets are good for Wednesday only. All the ticket info at DisneyOnIce.com.
2: All right. Quiz for today is 45% of people only clean or wash this once a year. What do you think it is? Your first clue?
3: Wash, like lavar.
2: Yeah, not watch.
3: Not watch, yeah.
1: Clue?
2: First clue, not their comforter. Should I give him another clue?
1: Yeah, give him another clue.
2: It has nothing to do inside your home.
1: All right.
2: Like, well, no, I mean, we're worth that because they'd be like, oh, yeah, it is.
1: Nah, it really doesn't.
2: I mean,
1: it's not an appliance.
2: It's not like an appliance. It has nothing to do with like comforter, your bed, any bed sheets,
1: or pillows.
2: Pillows, curtains, none of that.
1: All right, so 45% of people wash this once a year. Let's go to the lines. Good morning. What's your guess? Hello? Come on, little one.
2: I don't know.
1: That's not it.
2: Come on,
1: yeah, yes.
4: Huh?
1: What? What'd you say?
4: Your cock.
2: Whoa. No, it's not the cock.
1: Nah, not a cock. Hello, what's your guess?
4: Hello?
1: Hi, what's your guess?
4: I think it is bed sheets.
1: Not the sheets, hon. Try again. Thank you. Good morning, what's your guess?
5: Is it your suit?
1: Not suits,
2: Try again, bro.
1: Good morning, what's your guess?
5: Is it pillows?
1: Not pillows, man. Try again.
2: Bro.
1: Next. Good morning, what's your guess?
6: Sofas.
1: Not sofas, hon. Try again, thank
2: no,
1: you.
2: No, thanks.
1: Good morning, what's your guess?
2: What's your guess?
6: Is it the mattress?
1: Not the mattress, hon. Try again, thank you.
6: Okay.
1: Good morning, what's your guess?
6: Curtains.
1: Not curtains, hon. Try again.
2: Good morning.
1: Good morning. What's your guess?
5: Winter coats.
1: Not winter clothes, bro. Try again.
5: Coats.
1: Good morning.
5: Coats.
1: What's your guess?
2: Hello.
6: Is it their winter coat or the outside of your house?
1: Not that, hon. I'm sorry.
2: No,
1: try again.
2: That's not it.
1: Thank you.
2: Thanks.
1: Good morning. What's your guess?
6: Is it the curtains?
1: Not the curtains, hon. Try again.
6: Thank you.
1: Good morning. What's your guess?
6: Is it your jersey?
1: Is it your what?
6: Jersey.
1: Who it is?
6: Adriana.
1: Adriana, you got some kids?
6: Yes.
1: All right, girl, you got it right.
2: Woo!
1: 45% of people, 45% of people will wash their jersey once a year. Damn.
2: That's it.
1: You got it right, girl. You got a jersey? I know you probably got a Raider jersey, huh?
6: Yeah, not a Cowboys.
2: Ah!
6: Yeah.
2: Hey,
1: what jersey you got, girl? What jersey? Take those tickets back.
6: Packers.
2: Ah, hombre.
1: Four tickets for Disney on Ice for next Wednesday opening night. We're going to hook you up. All the ticket information at DisneyOnIce.com, but you're getting 4 of them for free. Hold on, okay?
6: Awesome.
1: Hey, congratulations. Yes, they washed their jersey once a year.
2: Jersey was the answer, yeah.
1: Damn, son. There you go. Congratulations. You got yourself 4 tickets. 1, 2, 3, 4.
2: Lucky.
1: 4 tickets. There you go. And that is going to do it for us, man. Time
2: Dunskies,
1: flies.
2: Yeah, we're made fast.
1: Time flies, bro. Time flies.
2: That was quick.
1: You're not doing anything.
2: Yeah, well, yeah.
1: There it is. But hey, thanks. But the good news is we get to come back again for our mix shows. You can catch Javi at 5 o'clock for the 5 o'clock Bombucha. Catch me at noon for the noontime workout. If not, we'll see you guys tomorrow morning.
2: Wednesday.
1: Bright and early, 7.
2: Day
1: 7
2: game
1: o'clock.
2: Mañana.
1: Day game tomorrow, 16 de septiembre.
2: Yep.
1: Right?
2: Negritos today, though, right?
1: It's tonight at midnight, right?
2: Yep. Like that?
1: Are you gonna?
2: No.
1: You wanna let your grito out right now, bro?
2: Nah, man.
1: We'll do them tomorrow.
2: Yeah, we'll do them tomorrow.
1: We'll have Romy do her grito, bro. I can only imagine.
2: Well, yeah, I would. Hopefully, if she passed that test, then yeah, she should be doing the grito.
1: Nothing but good vibes. Romy on her citizenship test, so she'll do the grito if she does, right?
2: But it's not for a U.S. citizenship. It's for the Mexican citizenship, right?
1: Yeah, that's what she's trying to get. She's on the agility part of it right now. All right, guys. You ready to get out of here, bro?
2: Let's go.
1: Guys, enjoy the rest of your day. I'll see you
2: at noon.
1: See you at 5. If not, we'll see you tomorrow morning.
2: Bye, guys.
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0: 29 years ago today, Mariah Carey's Honey was number one on the Billboard Hot 100. That broke her tie with Whitney Houston and Madonna for the most number ones among female artists at the time. It became Mariah's 12th number one just 7 years into her career. It's a good one. Wish I could play the whole thing for you. Joey C hanging out. It's Mix 92.7.
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1: Peekaboo. This product, this that chicken cheese. 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
1: Broke business, I cannot be your man. 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

0: 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It's Joey C. So 20 minutes is what Gen Zers are giving each task for doing nothing. 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Hey, if your boss walks by, you can always just make, you know, fake typing noises. 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

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Apparently, she's still waiting. I'll play a clip for you next. 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

0: Nothing will humble you faster than being left on red. Bebe Rexha talking about shooting her shot with guys. She revealed she slid into Drake's DMs. Here she is chatting with Angie Martinez. Listen.
1: I recently slid into Drake's DM.
2: You did?
1: After his thing, and I was like, I am your dream girl. I'm Albanian. I got a fat ass. I got my own thing going on for me. And I don't even think he saw it. Or he saw it and just ignored it.
2: Wait, did it say red?
1: No.
2: Oh, so it's unread.
1: Yeah, but can you
2: Does he follow you?
1: No.
2: Well, he follows me.
1: Ooh.
2: I'm just saying, if you wanted to DM him from mine, he would see it. If you wanted to DM him from my page and say, this is BB.
1: No, that's crazy.
2: That's too thirsty. So
1: maybe maybe you could be like, hey, I want to set you up with my friends.
2: Okay. Should I do it now?
1: Because to me, if he goes, nah, I'm good on her, I'll be like, okay, he's good on me.
2: Is that how you would feel?
1: Or
2: would
1: would
2: you write a song about him?
1: Drake didn't want me. Champagne poppy. It's okay because I like Prosecco.
0: I don't think it's over for BB. Drake might still see that message. 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

my God, how uplifting and inspiring you've been for me for all this time. And I love

first day of National Hispanic Heritage Month. It's going to run through October the 15th. We'll count down the top three things that only your abuela would understand next. It's Mix 92.7.

0: 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Hey, it's Joey C. Johnny Cage in the Noontime Workout coming up next. It's the first day of National Hispanic Heritage Month. We're counting down the top three things only your abuela would understand. At number three, the iconic chancla. We know what's good. We know what time it is when she whips one of those out. Coffee at night. Why are we tomando cafecito at 11 p.m.? And at number one, grabbing the butter container and finding beans in it. Hey, I'm Joey C. Joey C. Radio on TikTok. If you want to hang out over there, I'll see you back at 1. 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
2: That's right. Good afternoon. It is Tuesday, September 15th, but better, let me word it better. It's 915 day, man. 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Johnny Cage getting ready to put some beats on. And of course, you already know, Noontown Workout brought to you from our friends over at Western Tech. 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Also, big shout-outs going out to Speaking Rock Casino, also one of our title sponsors here on the Noontime Workout. Got some details on some concerts headed your way, courtesy of our friends from Speaking Rock. As a matter of fact, they just announced another big country concert coming to Speaking Rock Casino. Remember, all their shows are absolutely free and 21 and up. Also, this hour, I got some tickets for Disney on Ice. I have them. I didn't have them yesterday, but I found them. I was actually sitting on them. I apologize, but I got some tickets for Disney on Ice. I'm going to blow out a family four-pack of tickets for Disney on Ice this hour. Right now, let me get in the mix. I'm also streaming live on TikTok. I invite you guys to come on in and say hello. And you can find me streaming live on TikTok right now at KAGE underscore 915. This is the Noontime Workout right here on Mix 92.7.

0: Hell yeah, everyone gets it on here. Even the fresas. Put some hard beats to that stuff, man. Yes! A little ketchup song with some techno riffs, techno beats. Sounds so much better. Call number 10 right now, 541-1043. 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Mickey, Goofy, Minnie, Pluto, but without the L. Yes, all of them. They're going to be at Disney on Ice next Wednesday, the 23rd. You want to go there, hear a bunch of kids cry? I got you guys. Call number four. I got a family four-pack. Number 10. 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Don't forget, Disney on Ice makes its way into El Paso. Jump in Wednesday, September 23rd. It's running till next Sunday. So again, from Wednesday to next Sunday of next week. But these tickets are good for Wednesday only. Call number 10, 541-1043. Let me grab a winner real quick. You're one. You're call number one. Call number two. You're call number three. You're call number four. Charlie, you're call number five. Iguala, you're call number six. La Fregas is your call number seven. Oh, man, you shot too soon. You're call number eight. You're call number nine. Hey, who's this?
1: It's Justin.
0: Hey, Justin, you got some kids or some kids you know? Maybe a Sancha or something? You have some kids?
1: Yes, sir.
0: All right, brother. Hey, congratulations. You're call number 10. You're my winner, bro. You're my winner. You got yourself four tickets. You got some kids or nieces, nephews? Or what do you have, bro?
1: I got some kids, bro.
0: Now you got some kids, all right, that you know about, right? No, I'm kidding.
1: Nah.
0: I got you, homie. Hold on. Stay on the line now. I'll get you these tickets, okay?
1: Appreciate you.
0: Hold on. There he goes, man. Justin got himself those tickets. Four tickets for Disney on Ice. Taking a quick break. Be right back. But just a reminder, don't forget, Saturday, October 24th, Speaking Rock Casino brings you Noche de Juarez. That's right, my Noche de Juarez parties makes its way in to Speaking Rock Casino once again. And this time, I'm sharing the turntables with the legend, the legendary Global House Diva herself, DJ Irene, and myself going to be mixing it up and opening the night. El Paso's own legendary DJ. This lady is making her legacy already. Talking about my girl, DJ Yachty. So it's going to be fun, man. Three viejas in the mix, including me. We're going to have some fun. All the Chavo Rucos, all the old school stuff, the hard house, the old land stuff you used to hear her play at, the Vertigos, the Derby, all that good stuff, man. That's what Noche de Juarez is about. That's why this party is so popping. It's popping. That's why. Because it takes you back to a better time, better music, better place, better vibe. And DJ Irene, it's going to go hard, man. The Global House Diva, woo! DJ Yachty, the Local House Diva, it's going to go hard. It's going to go hard, man. I can't wait. Again, that is going down Saturday. October 24th over at Speaking Rock Casino. And again, it is a Halloween themed party. Costumes are encouraged. I'm going to be in costumes. All my friends are going to be in costumes, because if not, they can't roll with me or be in the back with me. Costumes encouraged. It is all tricked out. That is Saturday, October 24th. And it's 21 and over. Don't bring no kids. Kids don't belong in casinos. I'm saying it right now. Again, 21 and up, no cover charge. That is going down Saturday, October 24th over at Speaking Rock Casino. Taking a break. Be right back.
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0: 29 years ago today, Mariah Carey's Honey was number one on the Billboard Hot 100. That broke her tie with Whitney Houston and Madonna for the most number ones among female artists at the time. It became Mariah's 12th number one, just 7 years into her career. It's a good one. Wish I could play the whole thing for you. Joey C hanging out. It's Mix 92.7.
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0: nothing will humble you faster than being left on red. Bebe Rexha talking about shooting her shot with guys. She revealed she slid into Drake's DMs. Here she is chatting with Angie Martinez. Listen.
1: I recently slid into Drake's DM.
2: You did?
1: After his thing, and I was like, I am your dream girl. I'm Albanian. I got a fat ass. I got my own thing going on for me. And I don't even think he saw it. Or he saw it and just ignored it.
2: Wait, did it say red?
1: No.
2: Oh, so it's unread.
1: Yeah, but can you
2: also... Does he follow you?
1: No.
2: Well, he follows me.
1: Ooh.
2: I'm just saying, if you wanted to DM him from mine, he would see it. If you wanted to DM him from my page and say, this is Bebe.
1: No, that's crazy.
2: That's too thirsty. So
1: maybe like, maybe you could be like, hey, I want to set you up with my friend.
2: Okay. Should I do it now?
1: Because to me, if he goes, nah, I'm good on her, I'll be like, okay, he's good on me.
2: Is that how you would feel?
1: Or
2: would,
1: yeah,
2: you write,
1: nah.
2: Or would you write a song about him?
1: Drake didn't want me. Champagne poppy. It's okay because I like Prosecco.
0: I don't think it's over for Bebe. Drake might still see that message. It's Mix 92.7.
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first day of National Hispanic Heritage Month. It's going to run through October the 15th. We'll count down the top three things that only your abuela would understand next. It's Mix 92.7.

0: Been the first official day of National Hispanic Heritage Month. It's running through October the 15th. We're counting down the top three things only your abuela would understand. And number three, the iconic chancla. When she whips one of those out, we know what time it is. Coffee at night. Why are we tomando cafecito at 11 p.m.? And at number one, reaching for the butter container and finding beans in it. You know what's up. I'm Joey C. Joey C Radio on TikTok. If you want to hang out over there, Bianca is coming up next. See you tomorrow. It's Mix 92.7.
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Tuesday. I would say Taco Tuesday, but it's not. It's Fear of Missing Out Tuesday. Drake has an announcement, and I feel like the FOMO might come from not seeing him on tour by not buying the tickets that he's going to announce today. That is what I predict this is, a fear of missing out, because you will be missing out if you don't go to this tour. Fingers crossed, baby.

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And Shailene Woodley, maybe a name you didn't know 24 to 48 hours ago, but I'm sure you've heard recently, if you happen to have scrolled social media at any time in the last 2 days. She's actually an actress from a lot of shows I watched. Most notably, probably the Divergent movies and then Big Little Lies. Let's do a little backstory because this is juicy. So she began dating NFL quarterback Aaron Rodgers in 2020. They got engaged very quickly and then called it off in 2022. While Aaron disappeared on his Steelers teammates podcast and shared his version of what allegedly went wrong. Aaron claims that only days after Shailene accepted his proposal, she told him that she needed to hook up with another man before they got married. He didn't identify the mystery man, and Shailene has not confirmed Aaron's version of events, but here is where Aaron's big reveal may have backfired. Instead of dragging Shailene, the internet immediately started joking. Honestly, we just want to know who the guy was. And a lot of fans are guessing it's her Divergent star, Theo James, which 10 out of 10, I want him to be the next James Bond. And if it is, let's just say the internet is on her side. Like, yes, girl, I would have done the same thing. Oh, man. Shailene was recently asked about Aaron's comments, and her entire response was just laughing and keeping it moving. So Aaron gave us the accusations, Shailene gave us nothing, and somehow the internet still gave her the green light. I love this. I love it because, look, he thought he was going to go on this podcast and out her when she just won, I think, an Emmy. So she has this big night, he goes on a podcast, tries to bring her down, and the internet's like, no, honey, we would have done the same thing for Theo. That's right.

0: 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El Paso's home for all the hits. 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
1: And I feel like I'm about to enter my baking era. I don't know what it is. Maybe because it's like I have my place now and like my kitchen. And I just feel like a more homey kind of person, even though I'm not at home as much as I need to be. But seriously, like I feel like this season, I really want to try baking because I don't really do it. I do like, you know, cookies that you break off from the squares and you put them on the baking sheet and you bake. But I want to do some things from scratch. I need your favorite like holiday recipes. Beginner level, nothing too crazy, but I want to have fun. And I really am excited. I'm having family coming in for the holidays and see my place for the first time. So set me up for success. Send me your favorite recipes. Beauty with an IE. No I in the beat on social.
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for anybody that works at Apple, can you just pass the words along to whoever they need to be told to? We do not want a foldable iPhone. We just don't want that. Two, we don't need all these extra buttons on the side to do all these different things, especially the volume kind of turnstile knob. 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That's it.

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1: And we just got an official update into the death of Hayden Panettiere. Even though we kind of knew this was what was coming, we do have the exact details, and I'll break it down coming up.
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And the investigation into Hayden Panettiere's death has taken a heartbreaking turn. The 36-year-old Heroes and Nashville star was found unresponsive in South Carolina last month, and investigators now reportedly believe she may have taken what she thought was oxy, but the pills may have been laced with fentanyl, which honestly heartbreaking but not surprising due to previous reports and her previous history. Her boyfriend reportedly tried to revive her with Narcan, but sadly it didn't work. An autopsy found no physical injuries connected to her death. And authorities are now tracing where the pills came from. Toxicology results are still pending, so an official cause of death has not yet been confirmed. Meanwhile, is mom talk falling apart? The Secret Life of Mormon Wives just released a chaotic, shortened fifth season after production was paused during the investigation involving Taylor Frankie Paul and her ex Dakota. Whitney Levitt has already left this season after her Broadway run, and now Michaela Matthews says she's stepping away too. Michaela didn't reveal exactly what she learned, but she said the show was platforming behaviors that went against her morals and that she can no longer profit from. Hulu has ordered more episodes, so the original show isn't officially over yet, but with major cast members leaving and Taylor's life becoming a complete dumpster fire, what will be even left of the original Mom Talk? Hulu is already preparing for their next chapter with The Secret Lives of Mormon Wives Orange County, and honestly, the new crew might be arriving just in time.

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1: And this is a really smart new way to kind of pace yourself. Look, I love a good cocktail out, but sometimes two turns into three, and then I'm not able to get to the gym the next day. I'm too tired. I'm ordering pizza or getting Del Taco at whatever time. So this could be good for me. Zebra striping. It's a new trend where people are alternating between alcoholic drinks and non-alcoholic drinks during the same night. Think one martini, then a zero-proof beer, then maybe another cocktail or mocktail. The goal is to stretch the night out, stay in control, and avoid that next day regret. I'm into this. I think I'm going to try it. I say that now. We'll see after one margarita gets in my system. But I do think this is a great idea. I will report back after I try it.
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2: 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Definitely want to keep it locked here. Why? Because I might have a family four-pack of tickets to go check out Disney on Ice. Jump in. It is going to be at the Coliseum. It kicks off next Wednesday, the 23rd, all the way through the 27th. That's a Sunday. And tickets are still available on DisneyOnIce.com and get yours before they disappear. So yeah, we want to take you and your family of four to go check out Disney on Ice, Mickey Mouse, Minnie Mouse, Sleepy, Gordo, Joker, Puppet, Sad Girl, Smiley, Mousy. How can he go? I just named like the dentist office, huh? Nah, I'm just kidding. But you guys get the point. But you definitely want to keep it locked here because I might blow out those tickets this hour. All right, buckle up. It is the 5 o'clock Bambucha. Let's go.

0: to all the homies over at UNC. Thank you guys so much. Shout out to everyone listening online on iHeart as well. 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Let's take a look at traffic for you guys. There's an accident on the on-ramp on Viscount and Gateway West. There seems to be an accident there. That's the only accident being reported at this time. Get ready because we got more rain in store for you guys this week. It's not going to stop. Well, that's what they're saying. Rain all this week, all the way up till Sunday. So I'm ready for it. I'm happy for it because I don't have to use my water. Hell yeah. And my plants need all the water they can get. So let it rain. Also, did you guys see this? This is crazy. It's a new trend that men, well, young men, I shouldn't say all men, young men are trimming or even shaving their eyelashes to make themselves look more masculine. What? Really? Really? If you really want to look masculine, shave off your eyebrows. Trust me, guys. No se crean. Oh, my gosh. I can only imagine what's next. We gotta take a quick break. Keep right where it is. 5 o'clock, Bambucha.
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0: 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Don't forget to join us tomorrow morning. DC says, ya mañana. We'll have more tickets. Family 4-pack of tickets to go check out Disney on Ice presents Jump In. It is happening over at the Coliseum. It is kicking off Wednesday, September 23rd, all the way through Sunday, the 27th. And we got your family 4-pack of tickets tomorrow morning during the morning show. You can still get your tickets today at DisneyOnIce.com before they disappear. Other than that, you guys drive, say yalikin. It's going to rain all week. If it doesn't, don't blame me. Don't wash your cars, or at least not yet. Unless, well, I don't know. It's up to you guys. But they're saying that it's going to rain all this week. So pongas en truchas. Aguas. Huh, what? All right, I'm out of here. We'll see you guys mañana. It's the 5 o'clock Bambucha right here on the New Mix 92.7.
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